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19: Lifeline, we never really know where he is, but I guess now John Garabedian's in an Uber, and he's taking some time out of his commute to run down North America's five most played songs on pop radio this week. Hello.
1: Hello, Mason, live from an Uber in West Haven, Connecticut. Ask no questions, and I'll tell no lies. Wait a minute, hold on, I just lost my thing here. All right, let's go. It's Ella Langley, still hanging on there, still choosing Texas at number 5. Number 4, Bruno Mars, Risk It All. Number 3, Dominic Fike with Baby Doll. Number 2, Ariana Grande, Hate That I Made You Love Me. And number 1, back up there again, Tame Impala and Dracula, the Jenny remix.
19: Now, it's really crazy, though. This song literally came out a year ago, and it's still number 1 most played on the radio. You'd think everybody's sick of it by now.
1: Yeah, it's a nice song to listen to in the dark on a rainy night.
19: Which is what fall is all about.

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8: Liveline. It's our lyrics in reverse. My name's Mason. You just got to be first to call us correctly, identifying the title and artist of this massive hit song. Just a few seconds. We're going to play backwards for you, okay? Title and artist came out about 16 years ago. Listen closely. Jack of a more times. And again. If you know the title and artist

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11: Animal by Cat's Eye.
10: Oh, we have to play it again. You know why?
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10: Because it's been 2 hours.
11: Oh.
10: There's a rule here. 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What's your name?
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10: Minnesota.
11: Minnesota.
10: Why do you like Cat's Eye? What makes them so talented and popular?
11: I don't know. 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
10: Do you like their style?
11: Mm-hmm.
10: Do you have a favorite girl in the group?
11: Yamshe.
10: Yeah. What do you like about her?
11: I don't know.
10: You just like her name? 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I know what that's like. All right, well, here's your song. Thanks for calling Liveline.
11: Okay.

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8: Can you play Something Just Like This by the Chainsmokers?
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7: And we actually knew that, but it's better when it comes from you.
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7: Yeah, a lot of really good reviews about Resident Evil. 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You recommend it to others?
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7: Thanks for calling Lightline. 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
8: Thank you.
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2: 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And it's only 40 calories a can, which is not too bad.
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2: 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Oh, yeah, get it. 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Are you going to chug it?
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3: Hi, Anita.
2: What up, Anita?
3: Ask her your question quick.
2: When should I schedule in a tire change my winter tires?
3: Like, when should Winnipeggers do that? Like, give us like the best time. Mm-hmm. And then we'll take a week off, and then we'll do it before then.
2: Right. So, this broke yesterday.
3: Mm-hmm.
2: Abhi Khan, leader of the official opposition party in the province of Manitoba, is stepping down as the leader of the Progressive Conservatives.
3: Yeah, drama.
2: Yeah, like, this happened really quickly. Apparently, there was a confidence vote that happened late last week.
3: What does that mean?
2: So, it basically means, it's the same thing that happens in federal politics, where you can have a vote of no confidence. So if there's no confidence in the leader, and so all the caucus members vote, and he survived it, they went, no,
3: I got you.
2: He's going to stay our leader.
3: Well, it sounds like there was some internal, not great situations happening after that.
2: Well, it just sounds like there was some fighting going on.
3: Does that normally happen if you're not in power?
2: What do you mean?
3: Like, right now, they're not, it's the NDP government in power.
2: Oh, yeah,
3: so, like,
2: absolutely.
3: They're trying to fight their way in.
2: I think it happens more often when you're not in power, because you're trying to figure out how to get in power, and everyone's got an idea about how to do that, and then that can have some conflicting personality sometimes. And I think that's kind of what happened. It's like, look, we're not making enough strides. We're not able to get at the official party.
3: Right.
2: And so, although,
3: because on the other hand, you just, I mean, optically, I'm just speaking, I'm not in any meetings, but optically, the NDP right now looks like they're just having a good old time in everything that they're posting. So it's like, you've got dramatics and then you've got non-dramatics. It's a tough position to be in.
2: Right. And so, even though he survived the confidence vote yesterday, he's like, look, there still seems to be dissension in the ranks. Yeah. And this party needs a new leader.
3: So what's he doing?
2: So he's stepping down officially today, and he's going to stay in the ledge as an independent for Fort White as a member of Legislative Assembly.
3: Okay.
2: You know what? Instead of us trying to figure it out and speculate, like, why don't we just call him?
3: Oh my gosh, yeah. We can ask what the drama is.
2: Can we?
3: Yeah, because I not that, like, you know what I mean? You just read headlines and you read things. It's like, tell us what happened.
2: Yeah.
3: Let's
2: do that.
3: That's kind of fun.
2: Let's take a break. We'll do radio cliches. We'll get
3: Grab
2: that out of the way.
3: Popcorn.
2: And then Abhi Khan, still, until later today, still the official opposition leader for the province of Manitoba.
0: All the hits with Wheeler and Tyler on Energy 106.

0: Do you remember Twitch?
1: Twitch?
0: Yeah, like the...
1: Well, I shouldn't have to remember.
0: No.
1: Twitch is still a streaming
0: the
1: platform.
0: The dancer. He was... Stephen Boss was his real name. He was on with So You Think You Can Dance and also Ellen DeGeneres.
1: Not only do I not remember him, I have no idea who he is.
0: He was... Basically, Ellen had somebody that was a DJ on her show.
1: I remember the DJ.
0: Yeah, that was him. Oh. He actually passed.
1: Yeah, didn't he...
0: 2022.
1: Didn't he take his own life?
0: I mean, the conspiracies... Is that disrespectful?
1: Did Ellen kill him?
0: Well... Look at the Epstein files and, like, maybe he knew something. That's all I'm saying.
1: Gross.
0: I've been reading a lot of, like, online.
1: You've been going down a dark path lately.
0: I care about how nobody's talking
2: the
0: about
2: dark
0: them anymore.
2: Side brings suffering.
0: It is.
2: And hate.
0: It's weird that she's mentioned in the Epstein files and he was so close with her and me, and then he maybe wanted to quit and then maybe something happened and then they're just saying that it was a certain thing. We don't know.
1: Why are you bringing him up?
0: Because it's his birthday.
1: Oh.
0: It would have been his birthday. He died when he was 40. He would have been 43 today. Anyway, sorry. That's not very radio cliches of me.
1: Moving on.
0: Today is National Wildlife Refuge Day. So help out the wildlife. We had a story earlier. I mean, it's all wildlife. Maybe it is.
1: Oh, they are. Feral cats are considered wildlife.
0: Yeah, a couple in Winnipeg saved 50 cats. Shout out to them.
1: Mm-hmm.
0: It's National Silent E Day. It's about...
1: Shout out to the dolphins?
0: No, it's recognizing the small but powerful letter that quietly transforms words.
1: All right.
0: It's funny because now it's also National Coffee Day.
1: It's not very... Double up on the E's.
0: It's not very quiet in coffee.
1: Well, the second E is silent.
0: Coffee.
1: It's not coffee.
0: Yeah, why do we spell it that way then?
1: Because we don't want to confuse it with cough. E.
0: Oh my God.
3: Energy. Winnipeg's number one station for all the hits with Wheeler and Tyler. Energy 106.

0: So yesterday on the show, we were talking about how Ryan Murphy, if you don't know who Ryan Murphy is, they're not just the creator of Scream Queens.
1: American Horror
0: Story. I'll get a venti, triple, hot bomb, cold, brew, latte, extra hot. He also does American Horror Story and Glee, and he just finished writing a Glee reboot with that has 10 of the returning cast members in it, but nobody's picked it up yet.
1: I would love it if he combined American Horror Story and Glee.
0: Oh my God.
1: Yeah.
0: Just a slasher.
1: I'm going to kill you now. Kill you now. It's like, kill you now.
0: It's like The Voice, but instead of a button, they just slash their throats if they sing bad.
1: These ghosts in my head want me to kill you.
0: This is way more entertaining. Well, we have some response here about if you want a Glee reboot.
2: Hey, it's just Lila Smart about the Glee reboot. As someone who is a massive Glee, I think it would be good if they make it more like the first few seasons and not like the last ones. But also saying that, I feel like our world is a bit too woke for Glee now. There's a lot of things that wouldn't if in the past seasons about what if it was made now. So
0: right.
2: There's just a lot to unbox about Glee. But I mean, if it's like the first season, I'm ready.
0: Did you watch Glee?
1: No.
0: See, neither did I.
1: No, it was not in my wheelhouse.
0: But I feel, am I crazy? I thought Glee was like woke. Is it not? Did they say things that would be canceled?
1: I have no idea.
0: Okay. Call back. No, give us more context.
1: Okay.
0: 204-478-8040. Next call here.
3: Good morning.
0: Morning, Martha.
3: I just want to shout out and say a great big thank you very much for the Wine Fest ticket that I won.
1: Welcome.
3: And I went and had a wonderful time. I went through almost all of the vendors. And by the time I got to the last row, I was pretty lit, let me tell you, because I drank a lot of wine.
0: Yeah.
3: Didn't spit out a lot of it, but had a lot of good bottles that I think I will be purchasing. And I took my hopefully soon-to-be daughter-in-law, and we had a really good time. Met my other son's girlfriend there as well. And, we even played, we danced in the Pink Malibu Lounge.
0: Yes.
3: Had lots of fun there. And also, I'm going golfing tomorrow, guys. Yes, I will be wearing an orange shirt as well, too. So
0: good.
3: I'll still listen to you guys until I go golfing.
0: Thank you, Martha. I appreciate it. Glad you had fun at Winefest.
1: Yeah,
0: it was fun.
1: Who wouldn't have fun at Winefest?
0: It was so much fun.
1: Silent Disco.
0: And Silent they had a Malibu area that Martha mentioned. It was all decked out in pink, and they had a like DJ Electric Kitten was spinning live in there. So they had two different choices of like ways to vibe.
1: Cool.
0: It was amazing. One more call to get to.
4: Hello, Loudline. This is me, Mrs. E. Dangerously here.
0: So Scotty Dangerously.
1: This is wife.
0: Yeah.
4: Mrs. E. Dangerously
0: here. Okay. I wonder what she could be calling about. I don't think she's ever called the Loudline before.
4: I'm glad I got the right number.
0: How could you? Okay. So yesterday I received a DM and it says, hey, I want to call the loud line. I'm like, sure, here's the number. A couple hours goes by, suddenly my cell phone is ringing. I'm like, hello? She's like, oh, I thought this was a loud line. I'm like, oh my God, I sent you my personal cell phone number.
1: By the way, if you ever want to hack on how to get Tyler's cell phone number, just DM him, ask him for the loud line.
0: Ask him me any number. Apparently, that's all I send is my personal
1: one. Hey, Tyler, what's the number for 911?
0: It's 431.
4: Difficult news to share with you.
0: Uh-oh.
4: Scotty Dangerously, sad to say, is turning 40 today.
1: Wow.
4: So, David Tyler, the floor is yours. I give you permission to razz him good today.
0: Well.
4: And to my darling husband, happy 40th birthday from me and the kids.
0: Oh, cute.
4: Bye.
1: Well, first off, happy birthday to you. Happy birthday to you. Happy birthday, Scotty Dangerously. Happy birthday to you. I hope your day is filled with gun smoke, radio plays, a nice IPA.
0: I was going to say, or a really cool seltzer. He sometimes drinks seltzers, I think.
1: Yeah.
0: I don't know. Maybe he didn't hear that. Can you hear this? Enjoy your birthday!

0: talked about it earlier in Wait What, but Abhi Khan, the official opposition leader of the Progressive Conservative Party in Manitoba, is stepping down today as leader. And instead of speculating on as to why, we just thought we'd go right to the source. So we're going to try and call the Honorable Abhi Khan.
1: I messed that up.
0: Way to go.
1: Oh, my God.
0: It's a good thing you're not as...
1: Shush. Yeah, I want to know if there's drama. You can tell us the drama. No, you can't. I don't know. Maybe.
0: I don't know. Well, we'll maybe. See. Let's find out. Ask him.
1: I will. I will.
0: Worst thing he can say is no.
1: Yeah. Tell us the drama.
2: Good morning.
0: Well, ladies and gentlemen, I can introduce him as such for at least a few more hours. Please.
2: Good morning.
0: Please, can you hear us? Can you hear us?
2: Yeah, I'm here now.
0: Okay, good. For only a few more hours, I can introduce you as such. Ladies and gentlemen, please welcome to the show the Honorable Opposition Leader for the Progressive Conservatives of Manitoba, the Honorable Abhi Khan. Good morning, sir.
2: Good morning, sir. And I think that title was expired as of last night.
0: Oh really?
1: It's okay. Already gone?
2: It's already gone, yes, sir. Wow. I resigned yesterday.
0: Okay, so but you're still the Honorable Independent MLA for Fort White, Abhi Khan.
2: Well, I don't know if they put honorable in front of it anymore.
0: Yes,
2: I am still honored to be the MLA for Fort White, but I am independent. I had to, I felt like I had to leave the PC caucus as well.
0: Man, this, this came out of nowhere.
1: What happened?
2: Yeah, it really did come out of nowhere, to be honest with you. I'm still a little, very shocked by it. I'm very sad. If you saw my press conference yesterday, it's not what I wanted to do. And I don't know if you've seen my speech or not, but ultimately, man, you got to put your principles and values ahead of anything else. And I felt like, you know, if you're on a team that loses moral integrity and you can't trust them and they're not loyal, what are you really fighting for?
0: Okay, well, let me see if I can unpack this a little bit, because there was a confidence vote that happened late last week, which you survived. People said, hey, we got to vote and make sure that he's still a good enough leader. And the majority of your caucus was like, yeah, he's still a good enough leader. So
2: it was more than 2-1. I think it was 70% or more than 70% voted to keep me on. And it was a 3-hour discussion. We felt like we're doing very well. Like, you know, these discussions in workplaces are tough, but they're needed, right? Whether you're a leader or an employee, you got to get that type of feedback. And it was good. And then, the team all committed to, okay, let's get better. There's some good feedback for everyone. Let's rock and roll, and let's get ready for session. And over the weekend, we had a, small incel of minority members who just refused to come along and were continuing along their agenda. And, you know, if you get one or two or three or four cancer cells on the team or in your body, what happens to your body?
1: Yeah.
0: Well, there's two ways that I'm trying to understand this. Number one, I can understand when you're the official opposition, there's people like, we're not progressing fast enough, we need to do more things. And there's other people who are like, listen, we got to stay the course, we have a plan, you know, the election's not coming up for a while, we just need to stay the course. And so I can understand where the dissension would kind of start. But with 70% support, I would kind of think that you'd be able to wrangle in that 30.
2: Yeah, you're right. You could, right? So it's, that was the plan. The counter to that is when people refuse to take your calls, when they refuse to text you back, when they, commit to not coming to meetings or not coming to session and hang you out to dry as a leader. I mean, it's a death of 1,000 cuts. And how do you operate a team that way? It's a team that's not ready to be government. It's a team that lacks moral integrity. And I said, if this is how we're going to operate, I don't want to be part of this. And again, there were a lot of members, even up right up until my press announcement last night, MLAs were calling me, coming to my office, asking me not to leave. And I said, guys, I can't be part of a team where you have a rogue group of members who just refuse to listen. And it's not only just like, listen, but it's the vote. So there's the respect of the leader, there's the respect of the party, but they refuse to listen to the vote of caucus, where it's the vast majority. But larger than that, as a political party, the leader is decided by the grassroots members, by the 11,000 members that bought memberships to support me during the leadership race, that voted for me. The members are the ones that elect the leader, not the MLAs. And the MLAs that ran rogue on this, MLA Kathleen Cook in Roblin, MLA Lauren Stone, MLA Jody Byram, MLA Richard Pershott. I have no problem, and MLA Carrie Hebert. I have no problem naming them because there's no shame that comes along with this for me. These are the ones that decided to, you know, take this out for whatever reason on me. And, you know, the conversation was, guys, the polls are bad for all conservative leaders in Canada right now.
1: Yeah.
2: All the premiers, Mark Carney, Prime Minister, they've all got a bump because of this Trump fight. So let's just calm down and let's stay the course. We're heading into session. Let's get ready for session. Let's stick to our message that I fundamentally believe that in Manitoba, we have to work for growing our economy to make life more affordable. That we have to provide supports for people that need them, that we have to make our healthcare system better. These are all things that we're ready to champion. We have a great plan going forward. And, you know, unfortunately, you know, whether it was the poll that came out a few weeks ago, what's happening in BC, or just, I don't know, people didn't want, you know, the few rogue, like I said, a few of the members didn't want me. And I just, you know, life's too short, Dave. Tyler, you guys know that. There's only so long you can sacrifice, and, you know.
1: Totally.
0: If you're just tuning in, we got Abhi Khan on the phone. Now, Abhi, there's a couple things I'm disappointed about, obviously. I thought you were premier material. You were one of the few people that were willing to go toe-to-toe with Wab Kanu and hold his feet to the fire when it comes to a lot of these policies that we're seeing here in the province. And I'm disappointed that you're not going to be able to continue on with that. But here's what I am excited for. I'm excited that you're going to be able to take a step back, spend some more time with your son, who I know you love to death. And I know you're going to keep fighting in your own way as an independent MLA for not only Fort White, but for the province, and just doing it in a different way.
2: Amen. That's exactly it. I love this province. I love this city. From day one when I got off the plane to play for Blue Bombers to, you know, last night when I walked out of the legislature with my football. The only thing I took out of that place was my football Blue Bomber helmet. The rest of the stuff is still in my office, so hopefully someone's packing it up for me. But it's been the greatest honor of my life to play for the Bombers, to be involved in community, and to be the leader of the official opposition in MLA. And I'll continue to do that in whatever capacity is next. I don't know what's next. I mean, I'm going to stay on as MLA. Independent, and I will say I've got some interesting text messages and phone calls from across Canada on various political spectrums and business. So we'll just leave it there.
0: Well, hey, listen, you're a top ranked veteran now in the industry of politics. So just like sports, you know, when you start playing well and you have some dissension in your team, other teams start looking, right?
2: Well, that or maybe change of career to radio.
0: Listen, we are running thin around here these days.
1: What do you know about Taylor Swift?
2: Oh, man. Okay. Maybe not your radio. Maybe some sort of talk
1: that's
2: radio.
1: That's what I thought, Abhi.
0: Listen, Abhi, I'm looking forward to spending some more time. And honestly, man, proud of you. Happy that you did what you did. And if it's right for you, then it's the right thing to do.
2: Hey, there's everything happens for a reason. There's a blessing in every decision, good or bad. We might not see it at the time, but I truly believe there's blessings in this for myself, and I hope, God willing, for the province of Manitoba, because we need it.
0: Too bad it's too late to run for mayor.
2: I know, right? Someone said that to me the other day, too, like yesterday, and I said, I looked it up, and I said, just 2 weeks.
1: Like 2 weeks.
2: I would have loved to do that, but, you know, it's, again, I guess it wasn't meant to be.
0: Who did you, how did you sleep last night? I'm assuming pretty well?
2: I slept like a baby.
0: Yeah,
2: I slept like a baby. And you know, I did that, I think, because my moral clarity was clear. I didn't go to bed anxious or angry, maybe a little bit sad, but I actually went to bed with a very clear heart and a clear mind. So I'm good.
0: Well, I'll finish off by saying Sut Sri Akal to you, my friend, and all the best moving forward.
2: Thanks, guys. Always appreciate you. And, you know, hopefully now that I'm independent, you'll still get me on every now and then. And we can talk movies and Taylor Swift or whatever.
1: We'll work on that.
0: Open door policy, sir.
1: Thanks, Abhi.
2: Thanks, guys.
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0: Taylor. What's up, Winnipeg?
1: So a Winnipeg couple is trending because they stepped up to rescue about 50 abandoned cats discovered eating trash out of a busy alley on Shepherd Street here in the city. They're working alongside local rescues to help out all 50 of their cats, and they've even taken in 6 of them into their home, which is amazing. Thank you so much for helping out the cats.
2: I love that. I think it's amazing. I wish we did the same thing with our humans.
1: Yeah. I mean, yeah, but a new alarm clock called Alarmy. It's going viral because it's getting people out of bed by having you complete challenges, and not just like simple tasks. Like you have to do 10 math problems, do 20 squats, shake your phone in a separate sequence, and even show yourself brushing your teeth.
2: This is kind of like the opening sequence in Project Hail Mary in the book.
1: Oh, is it?
2: Yeah.
1: Okay. And the world's first official Minecraft hotel is opening in the UK in 2027. It's actually part of a $66 million Minecraft world that will have a roller coaster and an underwater-themed restaurant.
2: It's going to be hard to sleep when the zombies show up, though. It'll
1: be hard to sleep on boxes.
3: Chicky-chicky!
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2: It'll be interesting. All their concierges will be named Steve.
1: Steve. Good morning, Steve. Hi, Steve.
4: I am Steve.
1: Checking you in. What's your name? Steve. Okay, yeah, we have Steve.
3: Steve, can you come over and help with the bags, please?
1: Come on in, Steve.
3: Steve will be your helper in the kitchen as well.
1: Yep.
3: Steve will be your waiter.
1: Yeah, and if you need room service, call Steve.
3: Steve. What's the number? 452 Steve.
1: Steve.
0: Wheeler and Tyler on Energy 106.

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1: Energy. Energy 106. Winnipeg's number one station for all the hits.
0: This is Wheeler and Tyler. Wheeler and Tyler.
2: Hello? Hello?
3: Hello?
2: Is this thing on?
3: I don't know, man.
2: Hello?
3: We are live.
2: Hello?
3: Hi. You're talking to me.
2: Is anybody out there?
3: Is that not enough? Can't you just talk to me?
4: I'm cool with that.
3: I feel like it is just you and I.
4: Look.
3: Are you listening? Hello? Are you in a car? Where are you?
4: The streets were pretty empty this morning.
3: They were empty. I mean, I get it. It's Truth and Reconciliation Day.
4: It's a stat.
3: Why would I be driving at 6 in the morning?
4: It's a stat holiday.
3: Not for us.
4: We're still going to do the usuals. We'll do wrong answers only.
3: Although, I did get a few DMs yesterday from some nurses.
4: Yep.
3: Saying, hey, I'm working. I'm like, yeah, when do you not?
4: Yep.
3: You know, yep. So.
4: Shift workers, essential workers.
3: Hi.
4: Insomniacs, we know you're out there. We'd love to hear from you this morning, even if you've never reached out to the show before.
3: Yeah. Fortnite gamers that are still awake from yesterday night.
4: We are a small audience this morning, and we're going to give you our best.
3: Yeah, we are.
4: Yeah. We got a full show.
3: Yeah, we do. We have an actual full show.
4: The only thing we don't have is Play Ojo and the Energy Jet Dream Vacation.
3: Yeah, that's because it's Truth and Reconciliation Day.
4: It's a stat holiday, ladies and gentlemen.
3: So,
4: hour one of a holiday version of Wheeler and Tyler starts right now.
1: Yo, what's up? Early morning crew. It's hour one of Wheeler and Tyler.
0: On Energy 106.

0: promised I catered.
1: Yes, he did.
0: Look, I actually kind of, I may recycle this one maybe next week.
1: What?
0: Oh. Because I think it's a good question.
1: No. I mean, I get what you're saying.
0: What do you mean? What?
1: No, because it's a good question. I just like, I get what you're saying.
0: Yeah. Because, again, there's only three people listening this morning. You,
1: well,
0: me,
1: we'll see.
0: And,
1: we'll see.
0: Them.
1: Once you ask this question, we'll know if there's someone listening.
0: This comes on the heels of coming back from Edmonton last week.
1: Yeah.
0: And they have that beautiful new Anthony Henday that goes all the way around the outskirts of the city. Very similar to our perimeter highway. Differences there. It doesn't have lights.
1: Okay.
0: And Anthony Henday was the one of the explorers that found Edmonton. That's why they named it after him.
1: Okay.
0: And then I started looking around, and other cities that have major perimeter highways also have names on them.
1: Okay.
0: Like even if it's Ring Road. And ours is just...
1: Yeah, that's the Regina one.
0: Perimeter Highway.
1: Yeah.
0: What is it? It's a
1: circle.
0: Highway that goes around the perimeter. We can come up with a better name. We've got enough heritage.
1: Mm-hmm.
0: We're the first city in Western Canada.
1: Mm-hmm.
0: We've got a lot of heritage here. I'm sure we can rename that thing.
1: Oh, yeah, for sure. What do you want to do? Wrong Answers?
0: Yeah. What do we rename it to? Wrong Answers Only.
1: Wrong Answers, renaming the Perimeter Highway to...
0: Dancing Gabe.
1: Oh, that's a good one.
0: Mm-hmm.
1: Big Giant Circle Road.
0: Well,
1: yeah.
0: Mm-hmm. At least that was a name.
1: Jeez.
0: What?
1: I
0: catered.
1: I know, but it doesn't mean you have to eat.
0: Sure does.
1: Right in this moment.
0: Yeah, it does.
1: Not my thing.
0: Mm-hmm. We'll take your wrong answers.
1: Big Giant Circle Road.
0: On the CO Silica text line. Curious to know how many of you are out there.
1: Mm-hmm. We'll see.
0: 204-452-1061, and then we'll reveal your submissions coming up at the bottom of the hour. Best time ever, hands down, 6:30. What should we rename the perimeter highway to? 204-452-1061.
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0: Oh, phone lines are open. Curious to know who's out there working right now. Central worker, shift worker, insomniac.
1: Mm-hmm.
0: What are you doing?
1: Yeah. We're getting some texts, so.
0: Yeah, yeah. Which is what kind of what sparked it. Oh, there's people. There's live humans out
1: Someone's
0: there.
1: Someone's awake.
0: Oh, my goodness.
1: Nice to hear from you.
0: Talk to us. Validate
1: Hello.
0: Us.
1: Please make us feel.
0: All you have to do is call us up and say, hey, I'm working at blank today. Or I'm working. You don't have to say where, but just what you're doing. Are you a delivery driver? Are you nursing? Are you firefighting? I saw an emergency vehicle, two of them actually, heading in my neck of the woods when I was driving out this morning.
1: 204-452-1061.
0: Come on, you didn't let us down on the text line.
1: Yeah. We're looking for one. That's our goal.
0: Pictures or it didn't happen.
1: I mean, if nobody calls, we at least could send this to the boss.
0: Look, my arms are crossed.
1: Yeah, what?
0: We ain't leaving
1: until we,
0: get a
1: call?
0: Get a phone call.
1: Okay, well, here. There you go.
0: Where are you working today?
2: Bison.
0: Attaboy. You see, I knew our delivery drivers and mm-hmm. logistics people would be out there working. God bless you. Are you at least getting time and a half or double time today?
2: It is time and a half, guys. It's Vince, by the way.
1: Oh, hi, Vince.
0: Oh, good. Time and a half works.
2: Yeah, man. Time and a half. Yeah, I got to go to Port Prairie a couple times. That'll be good enough. 10 hours.
0: Now, Hank, out of curiosity, though, where you're delivering to, are those places open or are you just delivering to another warehouse?
2: No, I'm picking up at Simplot where they make fries.
0: Yeah.
2: And then I'm delivering some stuff to McCain's in Portage, which also makes fries.
1: Okay. Wow. French fry delivery.
2: Yeah, it's a French fry day, yeah.
1: Mm-hmm.
0: Okay, man, well, drive safe out there, even though the roads are going to be pretty empty. You know, you never know when a deer's going to jump out, so careful out there.
2: Yeah, exactly. Yeah, watch out for people that are burning red lights because, you know, it's a thing now. It's a suggestion that you may want to stop, but yeah, I know.
0: Well, you know, okay, look, to be fully transparent here, like, in the morning when I'm driving to work at 4:15,
1: yeah,
0: most days, if I get to a four-way stop, or like a traffic intersection, and I have a red light, and I look around, and there's nobody there, I will stop, and I will treat it like a four-way stop, and then I'm going.
1: I mean, that's still not...
0: But I'm not blowing right through.
1: No.
2: Yeah, that's the way to go.
0: Okay, is that okay, Vince? You appreciate that?
2: Yeah, that works, yeah. Okay.
1: We'll await our French fries.
0: What?
1: We'll await our French fries, Vince.
2: All right, I'll see what I can do with the French fries.
1: Thank you.
0: Hey, drive safe.
1: I like.
2: Yeah, okay, have a good day, guys.
1: A little bit of salt, not too much.
2: Yeah, okay.
0: He's not a chef.
1: Well, I don't know. He's obviously going spots.
0: And they're frozen, but you eat those anyways.
1: We got Tara saying, good morning. I'm up, working, and always listening. Love you, Tara.
0: Good morning,
1: Martha's
0: Tara.
1: Going out golfing.
0: Yeah.
1: That's not working. We got one saying, working all day. And another one saying garbage truck started at 4 and every works.
0: Is it still garbage day today? They still go out and do the recycling and everything?
1: I guess. I don't know. I don't own a house.
0: Dude, but you live in one.
1: Yeah.
0: And you have to put your garbage out.
1: Yeah, but it's in a giant dumpster that I don't know when they pick it up.
0: Oh, you're
1: It's amazing.
0: Right.
1: Okay. I literally just have like, it's like gigantic.
0: You dump whenever you want to.
1: Recycling and garbage. You throw it in.
0: Got it.
1: And then it magically disappears every few days.
0: Got it.
1: I got no stress with that.
0: Got it.
1: It's a perk.
0: Well,
1: I can tell you my fiance Mitch is asleep.
0: Yeah, I can tell you my wife and kids are asleep. And
1: I can tell you my squad group chat because I sent my Snapchat streaks.
0: Uh-huh.
1: Nobody up.
0: Yeah, I believe it.
1: Nobody up.
0: Yeah, I got sick.
1: We are doing this together.
0: I got sick kids at home, so it's a good thing they have the day off.
1: Apparently garbage is being picked up.
0: Okay.
1: So there you go.
0: That's great. All right, we'll continue on with the...
1: we have less complaining stuff to do.
0: That's wonderful.
1: Yeah.
0: Appreciate that.
1: I see you have a gas question.
0: Yeah, I do.
1: I've already thought of something that I've never told you before.
0: Oh, can't wait.
1: So.
0: And you wanted me to bring a little bit of drama this morning?
1: I do.
0: I'm bringing the drama.
1: Okay.
0: Coming up next in Wait What?
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0: 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Traffic.
1: Cleared the crash eastbound on Roblin just past Elmvale in the curb lane, so it's just construction to watch out for now. Southbound on Osborne Street between Bartlett and Maplewood, and delays in the curb lane for roadwork on Portage Avenue from Sharp to Mount Royal. 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That's traffic on Energy 106. I'm Trish Jewison.
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0: Yes, it does. For Wednesday, September 30th, 2026, this is our Tearaway a Day calendar annual Christmas gift courtesy of Mama Car up in Swan River, Manitoba. You're giving me the silent treatment? Finally.
1: Oh, like a blessing.
0: Yeah.
1: I got you.
0: Right.
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1: I know, I'm dead. I don't even, yeah.
0: All right, you wanted the drama, I'm bringing you the drama.
1: What's the drama?
0: Now, Bob Irving is an old colleague of mine. For those that remember the name, he was the play-by-play announcer for the Winnipeg Blue Bombers.
1: Okay.
0: He has the broadcast center at Princess Auto Stadium named after him. He is the salt of the earth kind of human being. I respect and honor him deeply, and it's always a pleasure. A smile always comes to my face when I get, I get the pleasure of bumping into him. He's just a wonderful, wonderful man. And
1: I know exactly who you're talking about.
0: Big influence on me when I was a young man in the radio industry. So I got a lot of respect for Bob.
1: Okay.
0: Now, Luke Wilson, on the other hand, is a Super Bowl winning tight end with the Seattle Seahawks, who is Canadian.
1: Okay.
0: And he's gone on now. He covers the CFL for TSN.
1: Okay.
0: And he's a bit of a shit talker on Twitter.
1: Oh, okay.
0: Like, he likes to get into the weeds, and he likes to... It's good.
1: Whatever.
0: It's good fodder, right?
1: Yeah.
0: What you do.
1: There's just people out there like that.
0: And he was throwing some shade at Bob Irving on Twitter over the past little while.
1: For what?
0: Exactly. But
1: how are the two even related?
0: Well, because they both work in the CFL.
1: That's it.
0: Yeah.
1: That's it.
0: Yeah.
1: Oh, okay.
0: And so Bob would put out a comment and Luke's like, "You don't know what you're talking about." Blah, blah,
1: oh
0: blah,
1: my God.
0: So anyways, Luke Wilson of TSN. Throw out an apology on Twitter yesterday. Have a listen.
4: Just want to do a little personal note and send a little video apology out there to Bob Irving. Friday, I was obviously in Winnipeg, called the Winnipeg-Toronto game. Bob came up, introduced himself. So that in itself, I was like, damn, dude, every person that I've had an issue with in the CFL, literally everyone except for Bob Irving at this point, has never come up to me in person. On a funny note, I hope Bob's not mad at me for saying this. I always pictured Bob as like this decrepit old grouchy man, like back in my day, you know, one of those guys. I don't know how old he is, but he's kind of in shape, dude. He's well-spoken. I was like, holy smokes, my guy is like, he looked good. He looked healthy. He looked like... You look kind of young and spry. He had a good energy about him. And now I kind of get why, you know, the media center is named after him and he has such a big following. The energy was infectious. But I owe Bob an apology, man. I thought he was this old decrepit boomer that was just really grouchy, and he's just not that. And we've had some Twitter interactions. And I wish I could take some of them back now. So this is my video apology to Bob Irving. One, a lot of respect for coming up to me and introducing
1: this
4: himself.
1: This guy's kind of
4: a nice conversation. He did say some kind words. And I hope it's water under the bridge. I really do. I'm not just saying that. So I respect it, Bob. Appreciate you. Next time, we'll even grab a coffee together.
1: Oh, shush. Honestly, he's kind of annoying. He's kind of annoying.
0: Well,
1: he's
0: that's kind of a shtick.
1: I played Judgment Online, and then someone came up to me, and I actually liked them. So I apologized, and we are moving on. It's like, no, you are kind of... an asshole.
0: Yeah, well, because he knows that Bob Irving could beat the wheels off him at
1: his
0: age.
1: Also, if you did any education whatsoever, you wouldn't have been talking badly about him to begin with.
0: Right. Yeah, that's kind of Luke Wilson's stick, though.
1: Oh, no, I'm over it because he came up to me, so we're going to move on because of that.
0: Well,
1: I hope what Bob does is he just roasts him.
0: No, here's the beauty part.
1: I met
0: part.
1: Him, and he's so old and out of shape, this whatever guy's name.
0: This goes to show the class that Bob Irving has. Despite the things that he said, Bob walks up and goes, "Hey, Luke Wilson, nice to meet you. I'm Bob Irving," and has a few laughs with him and doesn't even bother bringing that stuff
1: up.
0: Well,
1: probably because Bob doesn't remember.
0: No, stop. Don't you take that back. Ridiculous.
3: Wheeler and Tyler.

0: wrap it up our wrong answers only. This is a question I'll probably end up recycling because I think it's a good one, but...
1: We got some good answers.
0: We can do better than Perimeter Highway.
1: Agree.
0: I mean, that's basically just saying, what is it? It's Perimeter Highway. What'd you call it? Perimeter Highway. If we actually give it a name, like Louis Riel or something, like for real, but... That's a real answer. We're actually looking for your wrong answers at 204-452-1061 on the CO Silica text line.
1: BLR. Boring Long Road.
0: I don't mind that. That's actually a pretty good one.
1: Winnie the Pooh Way.
0: Call it the 100 Acre Wood.
1: Buzz Lightyear.
0: Beautiful. That's what I'm talking about.
1: Autobahn?
0: Autobot?
1: Autobahn. I looked this up. It's a...
0: The Autobahn is a highway in Germany that has no speed limit.
1: That's
0: it's amazing.
1: That sounds insane.
0: I can't wait to go on it.
1: Wheel and Tire Highway. Wheeler and Tyler Highway.
0: Yeah, there you go.
1: Perimeter Highway should be renamed to Let's Stop Every 10 Feet Highway. Rename the perimeter to This Road Has Too Many Lights.
0: Mm-hmm. That's what we should call it. We should call it the Light Highway. Why? Because it doesn't weigh a lot? No. No.
1: Road around the city.
0: Road around the... Perfect.
1: No name to shout out on this one, but we got... I don't... Okay.
0: What?
1: Shit Show Gateway.
0: There you go. There you go. It's perfect. There's nobody listening.
1: I know,
0: you're
1: but
0: fine.
1: I'm uncomfortable. I don't...
0: You did it. Yay.
1: I'm just reading what was sent in. I'm not... I'm not a liable...
0: You are complicit, sir.
1: I'm not liable.
0: Thank you for the wrong answers. Music news you can use.
1: Big Long Road.
0: Big Long Road. BLR, baby. Hey, just take the BLR to get there.
1: Highway to hell.
0: Highway around hell.
1: Yeah, it is the highway around hell. Oh, Julie. Shout out Julie S Show Gateway.
0: Yeah. Nice. I like it.
1: Yeah.
0: Music news you can use. It's brand new. I wrote it and produced it, and it sounds pretty good, and it's coming up next.
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1: Thanks to our friends at St. Leon Gardens, Winnipeg's friendliest seasonal outdoor farm market.
0: With seasonal vegetables.
1: Yes, yes.
0: Friendliest
1: yes,
0: staff.
1: Yes, yes, yes.
0: Wonderful people over there at St. Leon's Gardens.
1: Yeah, we could just keep talking about them all day if we really wanted to.
0: Go get some fresh veggies.
1: Yeah.
0: Yeah. It's tis the season.
1: Tis the season for everything. They're open 7 days a week, so.
0: By the way, my wife and I were driving around yesterday, and I said, you know, one thing that's always driven me crazy about this area of the world is that our fall is like a week. We get like a week of fall, and then it's winter.
1: Right.
0: I really think we're in store for a full season of fall this year. Really do.
1: And that's fine by me. I love fall.
0: And the temperatures are supporting that, ladies and gentlemen.
1: Yeah.
0: High is 17 today with sunshine. Few clouds. 13 tomorrow. 17 Friday. Cloudy on Saturday, but then 15, 16, 22 on Tuesday. A week from today, we're seeing 22 degrees, dude.
1: I'm not mad about
0: me
1: that.
0: Me neither. I am totally okay with this. I love fall as long as it's fall.
1: I love fall. I love sweaters.
0: Rosy cheeks. Maybe a scarf.
1: Oh, no.
0: I ruined it with scarf?
1: Yeah. I don't like fuzzy things on my neck. It's overstimulating. I don't like them.
0: Oh, there's so much comedy in there. Right now in the WPG, according to Environment Canada, it's clear, it's dark, it's 9 degrees.
1: I will just read this just in case. St. Leon Gardens, Winnipeg's friendliest seasonal outdoor farm market, opens 7 days a week, invites you to bring the harvest home with fresh-picked pumpkins, mums, and seasonal veggies.
0: I
1: don't
0: want to
1: get in trouble. Shut
0: Whatever.
1: Up.
2: Bring it back. 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
3: For September 30th, 2026. Elton John opened the new Apple Music Hall in London Monday night, with the show also broadcast outside the venue for fans to watch.

0: Sir Elton became the first artist to take the stage at the new 600-capacity London venue, performing an hour-long 12-song set drawn entirely from his classic catalog. Victoria Beckham has been photographed back in the studio, seemingly recording vocals for a song by her son, Cruz Beckham. On Instagram, Cruz posted an image of himself in the studio with his mum standing behind him wearing headphones, singing into a microphone and seemingly reciting lyrics from a phone. He also shared a caption that read, quote, "Yeah, we got Posh back in the studio," unquote. The appearance of Posh Spice in studio comes as there has been much discussion about a potential Spice Girls comeback in recent years, particularly as this marks the 30th anniversary of the iconic British group. And Taylor Swift dedicated her Video of the Year victory at the MTV VMAs to the late Dolly Parton, describing the country legend as the ultimate showgirl.
1: And lastly, but most importantly, I want to thank and dedicate this award to one person without whom just this wouldn't be happening. And that person is the ultimate showgirl, Dolly Parton.
0: Swift picked up the night's top prize for Fate of Ophelia, having written and directed the video herself. That's music news you can use for September 30th, 2026. I'm Dave Wheeler.
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0: Energy 106, all the hits. My name is Dave Wheeler. That's Tyler Carr. Yes, we are live in studio. This is not pre-recorded. The time is 6:46 a.m. here on September 30th. Truth and what?
1: We're still getting texts saying, I don't feel like you're live. I'm not joking.
0: Truth and Reconciliation Day today. We are live. What can I do to prove to you that we are live?
1: Yeah, apparently.
0: What can I do?
1: I don't know, Dave. I don't know. I don't know. We could...
0: You mean to run outside screaming with my phone? I'll do it. Don't you tempt me.
1: I was going to say, we might have to do something. We did get a text saying, feel like you guys are pre-recorded.
0: Nope.
1: We could literally sit here and just read you the time every minute.
0: 6:47. instead, I have a question that I need some help with.
1: Okay.
0: And again, this may be something I recycle because I think a larger audience might help. Because I know there's just the nearest and dearest that are with us right now, all the essential workers and whatnot. I've asked not one, but two gas station attendants this question. I go, hey, when the gas prices go up, does the gas station make more money? They're like, no, that's all taxes. That's all.
1: What?
0: That's all based on, you know, the gas. Like the gas people make more, but the station makes
1: less. I didn't know that. Okay.
0: And I accepted that at face value. And then I was driving around yesterday, and I can understand how different gas station companies can list their gas prices different, like 204 gas is always lower, right?
1: Right, and Co-op does something where they offer their members a little bit less.
0: Costco's always a little lower, right. But when I see the exact same company in different areas of town at different prices, that's when I kind of go, why does that make sense?
1: Is it like...
0: So for instance, like a Shell, like if it's $179.9 on St. James,
1: right,
0: and then it's $174 up Henderson.
1: Is it maybe because there's... Okay, so the only thing that I can think of is that there's another gas station nearby and they're doing the gas war.
0: Yeah.
1: That sometimes happens on... oh gosh, I'm so bad with road names.
0: But then that dictates to me that...
1: But I guess they would... Let's say their profit is... I'm just making this up. But let's say their profit is 10 cents a liter and then they offer 3 cents less. They're still profiting 7 cents, but they're competing with the people across the street. So they would rather compete with them and take a little less. Does that make sense? Am I making sense?
0: It does make sense, but it doesn't make sense when the gas station people...
1: I know, but it just honestly depends if there's another gas station nearby. Like, honestly, when I see there's two gas stations nearby, I know that their odds are going to be competing. One person drops it by 1 cent, and then the other person drops it by 2 cents, and it ends up being who can drop it the most before they start taking it at a full loss.
0: Yeah, I get you.
1: But okay, I mean, so it's not that road. What road is it I'm thinking of? Marion? Is Marion the road? There's two gas stations on a road in Winnipeg. I think it's Marion. I think it's a Co-op and a Domo.
0: Okay.
1: And they're right across the street from each other.
0: There's lots of places in town like that.
1: They are always dueling. They are always against each other. Yes. And it is awesome. Like, it is a war. And I'll be honest, sometimes Co-op's winning. And I'm like, let's go. Sometimes Domo's winning. And I'm like, okay.
0: Jump to the pump.
1: It works. But that section's always cheaper.
0: If anyone can offer some insight on that, I'd appreciate it and call the loud line.
1: Marion, apparently. It's Marion.
0: 204-478-8040. We'll get to the loud line coming up after news and sports and guaranteed Gaga wedged in there, too. It's Wheeler and Tyler live.
1: Well, we're going to do a mega mix today.
0: Live.
1: Live.
0: Here on Truth and Reconciliation.
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0: Yeah. Yes. Yes.
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10: Good morning. If you're heading in towards downtown, there are going to be closures for Truth and Reconciliation Day, including Main Street, both directions starting at 10 o'clock this morning from York to Portage. It'll be closed for the Orange Shirt Day Healing Walk, and eastbound Portage Ave closed between Main Street and Hargrave Street until 2. 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That's traffic on Energy 106. 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
0: What's trending, Tyler?
2: Well, good morning. It is Truth and Reconciliation Day, and Treaty One Nations hosted their first ever Orange Shirt Day 5-kilometer run and walk in Winnipeg to honor residential school survivors and their families. The event started and the event started and ended at the former Assiniboia residential school site, featuring speeches, songs, and drumming ahead of today, which is Truth and Reconciliation Day. It seems like data centers for AI in Canada have not been received well. We know that Wabtec canceled one being built in rural Manitoba, and a new Canadian poll is showing it might be more than just here. Only 7% of people in Alberta right now strongly support a data center being built in Alberta.
3: A buddy of mine's actually selling his house and just outside of Fort Saskatchewan because of it.
2: No, yeah, really?
3: He's thinking about moving to BC.
2: Oh my God. And ending here on more AI in Canada, some restaurants are obviously turning to AI-generated photos to save some time and money on professional photography, but new marketing research specifically for restaurants is showing that you would actually be better off not having a photo than using an AI-generated one on a menu or a sign, as it's misleading your customers. 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
3: NHL officially kicked off the 26-27 campaign last night with five games. Here we go.
4: The net, that shot, score! 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
5: Off for Minton. Minton scores! Fraser Minton!
2: Wow.
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6: Rebound goes off the side of the net from Ivan Barbashev. He scores! Jack Eichel tucks one home.
3: NHL is back, wow. Baby. There you go.
2: I knew my dad was so pumped about the Leafs last night. Did they win?
3: No. Why would he be pumped about the Leafs?
2: Well, because it was before the game started.
3: William Nylander.
2: He was like, they're back.
3: William Nylander scored two goals for the Leafs in a losing cause.
2: That's
7: exactly. We're blue. We're white. We suck all night. Boo, Leafs, boo.
3: Golden Knights 5-2 over the Blackhawks. Canucks beat the Oilers 6-5 in overtime.

0: Brewers. Brewers, Guardians, and Rays are all standing by for the winners of those series. PGA Tour is in its lighter schedule, and the $6 million purse Black Desert Championship kicks off tomorrow. And Thursday Night Football kicks off week four of the NFL schedule tomorrow night with Aaron Rodgers and the Pittsburgh Steelers in Cleveland to play Deshaun Watson in the Browns 7:30 kickoff from Ohio. 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At sports at 7:01. I don't care.
1: Yeah. Okay.
0: We're over time.
1: I know. Whatever.
0: It was a stat holiday. Okay, and they dragged us in here.
1: You're making it worse.
0: Whatever.
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5: 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I want a Megamix. I want a Megamix. Yeah. I want a Megamix.
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1: Just one call to get to this morning on the loud line, and it's from none other than Martha, who has an update on a traffic situation that we had.
2: Good morning. I can't do it as well as Crystal does, but happy hump day.
3: Pretty good. Everyone.
2: I don't know whether Crystal will phone in today.
3: Nope.
2: Maybe she will and give us a good morning. But I know one thing. She won't be very frustrated anymore because the perimeter highway between Main and Henderson Highway is open now. I just went down there the other day. Anyways, the perimeter highway, they finished it.
1: So
2: that truck didn't mess up that bridge as much as we thought it did.
1: So the truck that like smashed in, you know, the trailer.
3: Yeah.
1: I guess it's already cleaned up and ready to go.
3: Perfect.
1: Life is back to normal on the perimeter highway that we tried to rename earlier.
3: Yeah, to the
1: Big Long Road.
3: BLR, yeah.
1: Big Long Road. That's or right. Highway to Hell.
3: Yeah, Highway Around Hell.
1: Highway Around Hell.
3: Yeah.
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0: Energy 106, all the hits. My name is Dave Wheeler. That's Tyler Carr. We are live in studio here on September 30th. The current time is 7:12 a.m. If you send us a text, we will respond. We are live. We are here. We are the only morning show outside of...
1: Everybody here.
0: Hot 100.5.
1: Well, don't tell them that.
0: That's fine. Mark and Dilly, they're good. I like them.
1: Yeah, I do too, but...
0: But no one else.
1: Mm-hmm.
0: That's it, just us. And since we have a very captive audience here, Tyler Carr, we've tested the waters already, and I'd say we're probably down 70%.
1: Yeah, but there's the 30% that are here.
0: Oh, look,
1: they're invested.
0: Absolutely.
1: Yeah,
0: and we appreciate you.
1: Which I'm like, I love you. Thank you.
0: And I thought since we have a captive audience.
1: Mm-hmm.
0: Is there anything that you would like to share with me and our 30% that maybe you've never shared before? Something about you or something that you've done in your past or whatever. Maybe something you want to get off your chest that you just thought, I'm going to wait for the right time to do it. I feel like this is the right time.
1: Do you? Or do they were asking me?
0: I got something if you want.
1: Well, no, how serious are we going? Like, do you want something goofy? Or I have two.
0: Your choice.
1: I have two.
0: Give me both.
1: Okay.
0: Yeah.
1: I'll start with the lesser. I used to collect rocks.
0: You mean this is like
1: back in the day?
0: Like fancy rocks?
1: No, just like ones that I would find like on the school playground.
0: Like were they flat so you could skip them?
1: No, they were just ones that I thought were nice. And I had a glass container that I put them in, which was weird that it was like glass. And it was like when I was in grade 2. And then that's, I think, why I started collecting other things, because it started with rocks. I don't think I have them anymore.
0: You don't think you do?
1: No. I'm really a rock person anymore. I think it was just because I was bored. But I was always fascinated by collecting. So I just went around the playground and I would find like a rock a day.
0: So that's when you went through your rock phase.
1: Mm-hmm.
0: Yeah.
1: Mm-hmm.
0: And now you're in your CHR phase.
1: Exactly. I'm more pop now. Yeah. My other thing that I've probably never told you before is that I think it was about 3 years ago. Do you remember Habbo Hotel? You've heard of it?
0: Yeah, Habbo Hotel was like a chat group, right?
1: Yeah, it was, millennials, we grew up with it. It was like right around after the MSN era.
0: Mm-hmm.
1: Habbo Hotel was like, a chat room, but also it had trading. So you would buy items in the game and then you would trade them with people. And they had like casinos that eventually got banned because you were gambling and you were all under the age of 18. It was very weird. And I was addicted to it back in the day. But about 3 years ago, you can download it on your phone. And I did that with my old roommate, Warren. And we like both spent over $500 that year on virtual furniture.
0: Whoa.
1: In 1 year. I deleted it now because it was becoming a bit of a problem.
0: Wow.
1: Yeah, we both, one day he called me. He's like, we're out. I'm like, you're right. He's like, none of this furniture will furnish our homes.
0: It's true.
1: I'm like, yeah.
0: You can't sleep on that
1: virtual
0: couch.
1: We had fun. Mm. And it was over the course of a year or two. Like, it wasn't like this was in 3 months.
0: Still in this economy?
1: I know.
0: Yeah.
1: You wanted me to tell you something I never told you before?
0: I
1: collected rocks and then I collected virtual furniture.
0: I appreciate that.
1: Is that what you wanted?
0: I just wanted some honesty.
1: That was all I had for you today.
0: Some honesty.
1: Okay, here's another one for you. I have 14 unopened Lego sets.
0: Why?
1: Because
0: they're holding their value?
1: I don't have time to build them, but okay. I still want them. That's might be another problem.
0: Okay.
1: Listen, I don't have kids.
0: I get it.
1: So it's either Habbo furniture or Lego. At least Lego's physical.
0: Right.
1: And eventually I will build it.
0: And then that will furnish your house.
1: Yes. And here's another thing I haven't told you is I know you just told me about your
0: floodgates are open.
1: Your Christmas holidays are coming up.
0: Yeah.
1: Like obviously you booked them. Mm-hmm. I think I might book a week off in either January or February, and it's going to be my Lego week.
0: Good for you.
1: And I'm going to build all my unopened sets in 1 week.
0: A little staycation.
1: Yes.
0: I like it.
1: And it'll be the best. Mm-hmm. I'm going to have some lo-fi beats in the background, mm-hmm. cook some chicken fingers, order some Skip, and build all my Lego sets in 1 week, uninterrupted, no phone. That's my plan. So even though I have them unopened right now, they will be opened in 2027. Whoa.
0: Hard to think.
1: That was weird. Yeah, I saw, and one more thing. Hmm. I saw on Twitter yesterday, this is ADHD, by the way, but I saw on Twitter yesterday, there was a meme, and it was a person just like screaming at another person, and it was muted with just really intense orchestral music, and the person screaming was 2026, and the person sitting down was 2019. Like, you wouldn't believe what has happened in the time frame that we've lived in. Think about that. From 2019 to 2026. Hasn't it felt a little fast and a little weird?
0: Well, yeah, the pandemic helped with that.
1: Yeah?
0: Yeah.
1: Mm-hmm. Just saying.
0: You want me to tell you something?
1: Sure. Is there Bailey's in your coffee?
0: No. Been sober for 454 days now.
1: That'd be crazy if you were like,
0: be crazy.
1: I've never been sober.
0: Once upon a time, I had not only a Care Bear stuffed animal.
1: That's adorable, actually.
0: I also had a My Little Pony.
1: Things are adding up. Slowly but surely. It all makes sense. Oh, you know what? I don't know why that reminded me of this. I have to tell it. We should do this coming up in a few minutes.
0: Sure.
1: What? My mom has made the most absurd request for her birthday.
0: Okay.
1: And I'm going to Swan River next weekend to fulfill the request.
0: Okay.
1: Like, I wasn't going to go home for Thanksgiving because it's been a lot. My dad's coming for an appointment, not necessary. And then my mom is like, I need you to come home for my birthday, which is around the same time. She's like, come for Thanksgiving, come for my birthday. I need you to bring this and I need you to do this for me. And I'm like, seriously, this is your wish for your 65th birthday? This is what you dream of when you're 65?
0: Am I going to end up with handcuffs and duct tape? Are you transporting me to Swan River?
1: No.
0: Against my will? No. Am I what she asked for?
1: Yeah, no. Okay. If anything, we're putting you in a cave.
0: A what?
1: I don't know.
0: A what?
1: I don't know.
0: Why?
1: Can we stop? I have this.
0: Honesty has got you anxious.
1: I know. I just want to tell you what the absurd request
0: okay,
1: is.
0: Okay. Tell us next.
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3: Good morning. If you're heading in towards downtown, there are going to be closures for Truth Reconciliation Day, including Main Street, both directions starting at 10 o'clock this morning from York to Portage. It'll be closed for the Orange Shirt Day Healing Walk, and Eastbound Portage Ave closed between Main Street and Hargrave Street until 2. 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That's traffic on Energy 106. 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
0: Brandy!
4: We're back to Wheeler and Tyler.
0: No.

0: birthday, Mama Carr. Happy birthday, Mama Carr.
1: Yes,
0: happy birthday, Mama Carr. Up in Swan River, Manitoba.
1: She is turning 65 in October.
2: Woo!
1: And her request this year, and I know she's requesting something when she sends me a few too many Instagram reels. Like the same trend.
0: It's like, hey, dumb. I'm not asking, but look at this.
1: Oh, look at this trend. This is fun.
0: Mm-hmm.
1: Hey, did you see this trend? Yeah, you sent me. Yeah.
0: Mm-hmm.
1: This trend, I'm like, okay, yeah. She wants to do the trend, which is totally fine. This is not the absurd part, where you have a cake, and then you put 25, and then someone comes in and removes the 2 and puts a 3, and then removes a 3 and puts a 4, and then removes a 4 and puts a 5, and then removes a 5 and puts a 6, and it counts from 25, 35, 45, 55, 65, pretending like, oh my God, I can't believe I'm 65 years old. Oh my gosh. And it's a cute little video. It's a cute little trend.
0: All right.
1: She wants to use a genie's cake.
0: Well,
1: she's never had a genie's cake.
0: There's a lot of ways to ruin a birthday, and that's the top one.
1: And she hears us talking about it, and she goes, would be so funny. I could do a genie's cake, and then we could have it for my birthday. I'm like, okay.
0: Please film her reaction.
1: Yeah, we are.
0: Please.
1: Yeah, so we're doing this trend, and I'm going to lug a genie's cake. So when I, you know what, sometimes I make fun of genie's cakes. I think I'm in the top 10 of sales when it comes to genie's cake.
0: Totally.
1: Because I have to buy them for Mitch, his family, my mom.
0: Rent a trailer so you can haul it behind you so you don't have to have it in the vehicle with you.
1: Yeah. Just to keep 6 feet apart. Mm-hmm. Bring back social distancing from the
0: cake. Someone gave my wife a genie's cake hair clip. They make hair clips.
1: Like out of the cookies?
0: I don't know.
1: Because they last forever?
0: I don't know if they do, but somebody did.
1: What do you mean a genie's cake hair clip?
0: So it's like a little hair clip.
1: That looks like a genie's
0: cake? That looks like a genie's cake.
1: Okay, but I don't hate that.
0: It's hilarious.
1: I don't actually hate that. That's actually so funny.
0: Honestly, I looked at her, I said, it probably tastes the same.
1: That's so funny, actually. That's so funny.
0: It's clever.
1: Anyway, we'll have audio to play once I'm back from Swan River of Mama Carr's reaction to a genie's cake. Also, my dad's reaction and my grandma's. They've all never had it.
0: Perfect.
1: I don't really think you can get it in Swan River.
0: Oh, your grandma's going to love it.
1: Mm-hmm.
0: Your dad will be indifferent. And I don't think your mom will be, this isn't.
1: I don't know, though. I don't know.
0: Your dad will be like, that's cake. Whatever.
1: Yeah.
0: Okay. It's cake.
1: Where's the other piece?
0: It's cake. Doctor said I'm not supposed to have this.
1: So that's why I had 4.
0: And grandma will be like, oh, this is just love.
1: Did you make this?
0: You're
1: right from
0: so
1: scratch.
0: Good. I love the cardboard at the bottom. It's very creative.
1: Before we go here, got a text from David that says, my wife Brittany is gone for a walk right now and is listening. Would you and Dave wish us a happy 9th wedding anniversary today?
0: Whoa.
1: We've been together since 2008, but so technically it's year 18, but 9th wedding anniversary to David and Brittany, who's out on her walk right now.
0: David and Brittany, let me tell you, people will tell you that you're out of the honeymoon phase. Only you guys decide when you're out of the honeymoon phase, and I hope you are still in the honeymoon phase.
1: That's really cute.
0: Congratulations.
1: That's really cute. Brittany, I hope you get flowers from David. I would expect something
0: today. That's why she's on her walk.
1: Yeah.
0: Sit on a bitch and give me flowers. Yeah. Hark this off.
1: How dare here 9 years.
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0: I ain't gonna lie, it's looking really good. We may get a full season of autumn, and I'm excited for it. 17 for a high today with sunshine, 13 tomorrow with sunshine, 17 Friday with sunshine, cloudy Saturday, then back to the sunshine Sunday with 15, sunny 16 Monday, 22 on Tuesday with sunshine. Right now in the YWG, according to Environment Canada, it's clear, maybe a few clouds depending on where you are, it's 9 degrees.
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3: For September 30th, 2026. Elton John opened the new Apple Music Hall in London Monday night, with the show also broadcast outside the venue for fans to watch.

0: Sir Elton became the first artist to take the stage at the new 600-capacity London venue, performing an hour-long 12-song set drawn entirely from his classic catalog. Victoria Beckham has been photographed back in the studio, seemingly recording vocals for a song by her son, Cruz Beckham. On Instagram, Cruz posted an image of himself in the studio with his mum standing behind him wearing headphones, singing into a microphone and seemingly reciting lyrics from a phone. He also shared a caption that read, quote, "Yeah, we got Posh back in the studio," unquote. The appearance of Posh Spice in studio comes as there has been much discussion about a potential Spice Girls comeback in recent years, particularly as this marks the 30th anniversary of the iconic British group. And Taylor Swift dedicated her Video of the Year victory at the MTV VMAs to the late Dolly Parton, describing the country legend as the ultimate showgirl.
1: And lastly, but most importantly, I want to thank and dedicate this award to one person without whom just this wouldn't be happening. And that person is the ultimate showgirl, Dolly Parton.
0: Swift picked up the night's top prize for Fate of Ophelia, having written and directed the video herself. That's music news you can use for September 30th, 2026. I'm Dave Wheeler.
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0: Energy 106, all the hits. My name is Dave Wheeler. His name is Tyler Carr. This is normally where we would play Ojo. We're playing Ojo twice tomorrow.
1: Mm-hmm. 6:30, just after 6:30, and at this time.
0: Yeah.
1: And it'll double play.
0: And it'll give you a chance to get into Friday's draw for $1,000.
1: Mm-hmm.
0: All right?
1: Mm-hmm.
0: So make sure you're tuned in bright and early if you want a second chance at playing Ojo. Mm-hmm. Conquer the wheel tomorrow morning. Right now, I want to play a different game. This is a game I've been playing since I was a kid, man. I'm excited that it's back.
2: Me
0: I look
2: too.
0: Forward to it. And I'm happy that they didn't go digital like a like another drive-through did.
2: They reversed that.
0: Yeah, they did. But, you know, they had to go through the...
1: Nobody wants digital, Sony.
0: They had to go through the pain.
1: We want physical.
0: Monopoly is back.
1: And McDonald's.
0: Yeah.
1: Joey dropped off some McDonald's yesterday and a game board for us.
0: And
1: there's so many things you can win.
0: Oh, Tyler?
1: Yeah.
0: Look me in the eye.
1: Mm-hmm.
0: This is a virtual handshake here. No, don't you look away. You stare at me in my good eye. This one right here. We are playing this together in the studio. Anything we win, we split.
1: Yes.
0: Okay?
1: Yeah.
0: All right. So anytime you grab a drive-through on the way home, that doesn't go on your home board.
1: No, it goes
0: it
1: here.
0: Comes here.
1: Yeah, this is the Wheeler and Tyler game board right here, right?
0: I like it.
2: Okay, so we already got... So we're going to need... Do we get tape?
0: No, they peel off on the back and they should stick on.
2: Really?
0: They should, if it's like the old school days, yeah.
2: I didn't know that. Okay, well, we got a lot.
0: Yeah, I catered this morning and I...
1: Do you want to read some of the prizes that are on their wheels?
0: Sure.
1: I'm going to peel some of these.
0: $50 Circle K gift card.
1: Wow.
0: 250,000 Wyndham rewards points. That'd be nice.
1: Mm-hmm.
0: Audio Technica Sound Burger Portable Bluetooth Turntable.
1: Whoa, go off.
0: $150 pickleball paddles.
1: Ooh.
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1: Maybe it would have been easier for me to tell you what's not on the list.
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1: I just ripped all of the game pieces off for us.
0: Nice. Yeah, they should
1: Cause,
0: keep...
1: Because there also off. Is, like, you can just win. That's the thing, right? Yeah. Like, you don't have to...
0: Yeah, they still peel off the
1: back. I got a Halifax Airport, St. Catherine Street. Is there a Winnipeg one?
2: No.
1: Mm. Provincial Park. Let's see if we win anything here. Baffin Island?
0: Yeah. You don't know Baffin Island?
1: No.
0: That's where all the pinguinos are.
1: Oh, I got 1,000 My McD's rewards.
0: What? We won already?
1: Well, it's 1,000 rewards. I don't know what... I think that equals $1.
0: Well, if you have the app.
1: Yeah, I have the app. Do you want me to put it on for us?
0: Yes.
1: Okay. Sea to Sky Highway? Where's that?
0: That's in Vancouver.
1: Robson Street?
0: Yeah, Robson Street.
1: Peggy's Cove? It's always on there.
0: Mm-hmm.
1: Bay of Fundy?
0: Yeah.
1: Okay.
0: A lot of fun.
1: Montreal though. Airport.
0: Yeah, we got that one already. That's a double.
1: I know. We probably have a lot. Toronto Airport. Parliament Hill. Signal Hill?
0: Mm-hmm.
1: Where's that?
0: Out in the East Coast.
1: Lake Athabasca?
0: Lake Athabasca. That's actually...
1: Miles Canyon.
0: Lake Athabasca is out in Alberta.
1: Algonquin
0: National Park.
1: And
0: study a map.
1: No. Sounds boring. Yeah, a lot of doubles. That's okay. We knew that was going to happen. Okay. Toronto Airport again. Ugh. Just like Toronto, it's always going to come up a lot. Link at the basket. Medium fries!
0: Do we got fries?
1: Yeah, we got medium fries.
0: Yeah.
1: Look at that. We have a lot because Joey brought a lot of McDonald's yesterday to kickstart our board.
2: Nice.
1: Did you already go through these ones?
0: No.
1: So I'm going over these ones. Here?
0: Yeah.
1: Okay. Wow, that looks like a lot of work, if I'm being honest.
0: Okay, that's okay. To the
1: these are the winning ones. I'm putting them over here.
0: Okay, good.
1: Yeah. Double check that I peeled all these off.
0: This is not fun for anyone, so we're gonna.
1: No, I am not gonna even bother trying peeling those off. If I'm being honest,
0: I got it.
1: If there's something, anything that aggravates me more, it's peeling stickers off and trying to get them off. I need it to be done immediately, and if it's not done immediately, then we're not having a good time. You want to go to commercials, and then we'll do, it's like literally 1 minute of commercials, and then we got news and sports coming up.
0: Coming up next.
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6: Good morning. We've got some closures downtown for the Orange Shirt Day Healing Walk. That'll be starting at 10 o'clock this morning, going until 2. Main Street closed between York and Portage, and Eastbound Portage will be closed from Main Street to Hargrave Street. 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
2: So the Manitoba Museum is offering free admission from today until October 2nd for its Orange Shirt Days programming to honor National Day for Truth and Reconciliation.
3: That's a good idea.
2: Absolutely. You can go and there are educational exhibition trails, language learning, hands-on craft workshops, live powwow dances, and more. Sounds amazing. So you can check that out at the Manitoba Museum. There's a new report that reveals Winnipeg's living wage has risen to $20.31 an hour. But that is obviously not what our minimum wage is at. It's nearly $4 short of covering basic expenses like food and transportation. Now, there is an increase coming to our minimum wage on October 1st, but it only makes it... I just deleted it by accident. $16.40. So not quite the $20.31 that we need to live. And Dragon Ball Z fans, get your wallets ready. There's a new Lego collab happening, and it's some big sets. One of them is over 1,700 pieces and features the 7 Dragon Balls, and it looks insane. 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
3: All right, ladies and gentlemen, the NHL is officially back. 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Here's the highlight reel.
4: It scores! Alex Carrier! And Montreal's got a 2-goal lead. Back to Connor for the win. Backhander scores! And Vancouver prevails in overtime. 6-5.
5: Verhaeghe thought about the net. That shot. Score! With 4.3 on the clock, the one-timer from Gustav Forsling wins it.
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7: Rebound goes off the side of the net from Ivan Barbashev. They score! Jack Eichel tucks one home.
3: Those were all the winning highlight reel goals. Golden Knights 5-2 over the Blackhawks. Canucks beat the Oilers 6-5 in overtime. Panthers over the defending champion Hurricanes 1-0 in overtime. Bruins shut out the Rangers 3-0, and the Canadiens edged the Leafs 3-2. 3 games tonight in the league with the Penguins and Philly taking on the Flyers. Islanders are in Toronto to play the Leafs, and the Kings are in Denver taking on the Avalanche. Your Winnipeg Jets officially kick off their season at home Friday night in downtown Winnipeg, hosting the Boston Bruins at Canada Life Center. Major League Baseball playoffs kicked off yesterday with 4 games in the best-of-3 wildcard series. Braves beat the Phillies 5-3, White Sox doubled the Astros 8-4, Yankees dummied the Red Sox 9-0, and the Padres did the same to the Cubs 8-0 final. Dodgers, Brewers, Guardians, and Rays all standing by for the winners of those series. PGA's in his lighter schedule, and the $6 million purse Black Desert Championship kicks off tomorrow. And Thursday Night Football kicks off week 4 of the NFL schedule. 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I'm Dave Wheeler.
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2: 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It's hour 3 of Wheeler and Tyler.

0: Out of the car?
1: Yes.
0: Are the phone lines lighting up?
1: Oh, I actually had them. I'm busy.
0: Oh, okay. Yeah, yeah.
1: Well, they are. Do you want to pick them up?
0: Sure. We're not playing today. We're playing tomorrow.
1: Yeah, that's fair.
0: We're not playing today. We're playing tomorrow.
2: Thank you so much.
0: Yeah, no problem. We're not... Okay.
1: Yeah, they got it, I think.
0: They get it. Yeah, yeah.
1: Yeah.
0: Because it's the stat holiday. Yeah. Contest doesn't run today.
1: Well, it's Truth and Reconciliation Day. It doesn't.
0: And so 105 and 405.

0: 8:05. You won't get a chance like all day today, but back again tomorrow morning, 8:05, 105, 405, Energy Jet Dream Vacation, brought to you by Sunshine Travel, Jim Patterson, Subaru South, Manitoba Blue Cross. I'm really excited to see whoever wins, what they pick.
1: Same.
0: As far as their dream vacation.
1: Do you want me to read some of what people have said? Because we're making notes on what people have said just for fun.
0: I remember Greece.
1: Yeah, we have Miami, Australia, Arizona, Greece, Japan, Portugal, Europe, Rome, Japan or Halifax, Spain, Hawaii, Spain, Bora Bora, New Zealand, Europe, Italy. Whoever said, by the way, Selkirk, that's hilarious. Greece or Italy, Disney World, Italy, Greece, Fiji, Hawaii, Hawaii, Cuba, anywhere hot, anywhere but Winnipeg, not here, that's funny. Japan, Bora Bora, Ireland, Scotland, Japan, Germany, Thailand, just to name some.
0: Now, out of all of the traveling that you've done, Tyler Carr, I'm going to give you some time to think about this.
1: Okay.
0: But I was trying to think of like the best trip that I've been on. Like, I would love to go to Italy. I would love, there's so many places I would love to go.
1: But you're talking about like ones that
0: you've already been on. Like, what's the best one you've had so far?
1: What's yours?
0: Well, here's the thing. Up until I met my wife, I had never left North America.
1: Right.
0: I had never met, I had done most of Canada.
1: Yeah.
0: I've done a lot of the USA. I've been on football trips. I did New Orleans. I did Los Angeles. I did New York.
1: You've been around.
0: Vegas. Like, I did lots of the continental US. And the reason why is because when I was doing radio in my 20s, it was like I couldn't get away for long stretches, right? So it was like a long weekend I would go away to New York.
1: Yeah.
0: You know, and it wasn't until I met my wife where she had traveled the world already before her and I met. And she was the first one to drag me out. And we went to Jamaica was it Jamaica first?
1: Okay.
0: Yeah, I think we went to Jamaica on our honeymoon. And it was incredible.
1: Yeah.
0: And then I kind of got bitten by the bug. Then we lived in Mexico for 2 years. We've traveled to Mexico numerous times, and I absolutely love it. But I think Jamaica was probably the biggest culture shock for me.
1: Yeah.
0: But I do remember by the end of the trip, and this is the honest to God's truth, I think it was the day before we left, I started packing up my bag. She's like, what are you doing? We don't leave till tomorrow. I'm like, I just want to go home and have a Canadian beer and some Canadian weed. I'm tired of this discount stuff.
1: Yeah. Yeah. That's valid. It's very different. It is very different. I don't know, man. I travel a lot, but it's not to like anywhere outside of North America.
0: Well, you've done Mexico. You came down and visited me when I was living down there.
1: Mexico. Like, I mean, I've done the traditional Vegas, Mexico.
0: Well, out of the ones that you've done.
1: Yeah, I would honestly.
0: How about it was when you went down to California and spent the entire weekend under a blanket on the beach playing your DS?
1: Yeah, that was nice. I mean, I liked LA. I love LA, but also at the same time, I would still pick Calgary and Banff.
0: Mm-hmm.
1: Honestly.
0: Yeah.
1: Like, if I'm being totally honest,
0: fair.
1: When Mitch and I went, it was like, what, a year ago?
0: Mm-hmm.
1: We had the best time.
0: Mm-hmm.
1: And we came back from that trip being like, oh, we need more time there.
0: Yeah.
1: You know what I mean?
0: Mm-hmm.
1: Not to say, like, we go to Vegas every year, I can't say that.
0: When you were in college in Calgary, did you spend much time in Banff?
1: No, that's like, when you, no.
0: I was there every other weekend.
1: See,
0: I loved it.
1: No. My old roommate, Warren, he was in Kelowna, and he's like, oh, I can't wait to go skiing, and I can't wait to go hiking, and he just moved away, and I'm like, how many times did you go skiing and hiking?
0: Right.
1: None.
0: Yeah.
1: Sometimes when you're in the spot, you don't do that.
0: Is it Big White that's right next to Kelowna? I think it's Big White.
1: But yeah. I don't know, man. I would if Vegas is my answer, sure, I may be Vegas.
0: Vegas is a good one.
1: I love it. We go back every year, so how could I not say that Vegas is my favorite?
0: And Vegas isn't, it's not even the natural beauty there, it's just the mecca that is the consumerism of Vegas. Like, everything is just dialed up.
1: It's so overstimulating, which is so great for my brain, and like, just, it's just a giant sandbox. You make it what you want. I think people often think, oh, you go to Vegas and all you do is get drunk and gamble. Nope. It's like, you could.
0: Yeah.
1: But you could also just go see Cirque du Soleil shows. You could go lay by the pool.
0: Mm-hmm.
1: I just love being able to wake up and do whatever the hell I want to do.
0: Totally.
1: So I think my final answer is Vegas.
0: Okay. It's a good answer.
1: If I honestly won, if I could win this thing, I would probably be like, yeah, we're going to Vegas.
0: My wife's been to Hawaii a couple times, and everyone that I've talked to said it feels like you live in Jurassic Park.
1: Yeah.
0: If I had to choose Hawaii, it would probably be up on my list.
1: Ooh, see, I do want to go to Hawaii.
0: Yeah.
1: Oh, that sounds nice. We can't win, though.
0: It's a dream. It's a dream vacation.
1: That's why they call it a dream vacation.
0: And speaking of dreams, I had one yesterday afternoon.
1: Oh, that's weird.
0: Yeah, during my nap.
1: Okay.
0: And woke up angry.
1: Oh, that's disappointing.
0: And I'll tell you why.
1: Okay.
0: Coming up next. Wheeler and Tyler on Energy.

0: Whenever I talk about a dream, I always refer back to Inception, the movie Inception.
1: It was a confusing movie.
0: Christopher Nolan movie with Leo DiCaprio and an all-star cast.
1: Mm-hmm.
0: Where the dead giveaway in a dream is you never remember how you got there.
1: Oh, yeah, okay. Yeah. Like you're just there.
0: There's never a natural entry point into your dream, right?
1: Right, you're just in a situation.
0: Right, and you accept it at face value.
1: Yeah.
0: Now, in saying that, a lot of the things I'm going to tell you, I can trace back to why a lot of them are in the frontal cortex of my brain during my dream, because we just got back from West Ed, and as you know, WHEM is very overstimulating, and it's got all the things.
1: Mm-hmm.
0: So I was sitting in front of a computer,
1: okay,
0: and I was filling out this information to do a...
1: Is this the dream?
0: This is the dream.
1: Okay.
0: And to fill out, I was filling out this form to do a 007 VR experience. Like, okay. like a James Bond experience.
1: Like you were going to play it?
0: Yeah.
1: Okay.
0: And so I'm on the screen, and it's like, and all of a sudden this gun...
1: That's fun.
0: This fake gun shows up, and it says, prove that you can shoot the gun. So I shoot the gun, it's got recoil, no bullets are coming out. It says, okay, you've proved you can shoot the gun.
1: That's wild.
0: And then you have to put in all your measurements for your tuxedo.
1: Mm-hmm.
0: And then so after I fill everything out, it says, okay, touch screen to continue. And so I touch the screen, nothing happens. Then I touch the screen, nothing happens. Then I press a little harder, and then the screen moves. And all of a sudden, like the screen, you can push into the screen.
1: Oh, that's weird.
0: And then you got to crawl into the screen. And I go down this short little slide, and all of a sudden, I'm in this immersive room.
1: Oh, that's crazy.
0: And if anyone remembers the opening scene from Casino Royale with Daniel Craig, it's a white tiled bathroom where he has to fight his first bad guy.
1: Okay.
0: So I'm in a room like that, and then I turn around, and it's like this very large communal bathroom. And then my brother and my two sons are there.
1: Okay.
0: And all of a sudden it's the West Edmonton Mall change room for the water slides, which we did.
1: Yeah.
0: And I was like, oh, the water slide thing. And they said, the toilets aren't working. And I'm in a tuxedo and I've got a gun.
1: And you're like, I'm just here to play 007.
0: And so every time somebody went to use the toilet and open up the seat, the bidet was just spraying everywhere, like massive, like fire hose spray, right?
1: Gross, gross.
0: Like every single one.
1: Pass.
0: And so I have to go around and like fix them. And then so
1: with your suit on.
0: And so I'm fixing them. And then as soon as I fix them, my one son sits down. He's like, oh, I got to take a poop. And so I fix all of them. And then all of a sudden, my brother looks at me and says, hey, remember when we were kids and they said if you're having a dream about a water park, it means you're about to pee the bed?
1: Shut up.
0: So I don't think I was even awake and I'm already out of bed. Like, I am racing.
1: Like, it gaslit you.
0: Totally. I'm racing for the bathroom door.
1: Do you actually... Okay, wait, pause. Do you actually think that you were going to have this crazy 007 dream and then...
0: Well, so here's the thing.
1: Oh my gosh.
0: So I go to the bathroom and I'm like racing to get back to bed. I'm like, okay, here we go. Come on.
1: Back to 007.
0: Dun, dun, dun, dun, dun, dun, dun. And so then as I'm crawling back into bed, I can hear my door open and my cat barged this way and she jumps up right up on me. She's like, meow, meow, meow, meow. Mm-hmm. And I'm like, no, go away.
1: I'm going to 007 Atlanta. Stop, Marshmallow.
0: At this point, I'm awake and I'm mad because the only level I got to play was the plumbing level.
1: I'm dead.
0: Of my 007 fantasy dream.
1: So it really did stop you from having your fantasy dream.
0: Totally.
1: You were about to like go fight some bad guys. You were going to be climbing off walls and doing all the cool stuff.
0: And all I got to do is, and even when I fixed all the toilets, it said level one complete.
1: That's hilarious.
0: Yeah, I got to do the plumbing level in 007. So basically, I became Mario.
1: But at least you're...
0: In my 007 dream, okay, I became a Mario brother.
1: The positive vibe to this is that you didn't pee the bed. That would have been utterly embarrassing at, what are you, 79?
0: Born in 79.
1: Right.
0: Born in 79.
1: Now I'm going to dream of a water park tonight, and it's going to jet me out of bed.
0: Oh, I hope you pee the bed.
1: I would I'm going to stop. I'm sorry that your 007 dream is ruined.
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7: Good morning. Watching out for closures downtown starting at 10 this morning for Orange Shirt Day. There's going to be a full closure of Main Street from York to Portage. That's for the Healing Walk. And then there's also a full closure of eastbound Portage from Main Street to Hargrave Street. That'll be ongoing until 2. 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That's traffic on Energy 106. It's Brandy.
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2: No, she's not working today.
1: Yeah, I know.
2: I talked to her yesterday.
1: Shout out anyways.
2: Yeah.
1: Okay, Tyler Carr, here's what you need to know. There was a summit yesterday at the White House with Big Bad Orange Man, and he had all of the technology and AI leaders, including Elon Musk, Mark Zuckerberg.
2: I thought they were fighting.
1: The head of NVIDIA. No, the head of NVIDIA.
2: Anthropic. Him
1: and Elon? Yeah, no, they're fine.
2: Oh.
1: The head of Anthropic. They all sat down and talked about AI.
2: Okay.
1: So they all signed a voluntary, morally binding document committing to self-policing, internal safeguards, and AI safety controls rather than strict statutory regulations, but have not put it out of the realm of putting things into law.
2: Well,
1: as far as regulating. But right now it's like, hey, you guys police yourselves. This is morally
2: That's
1: binding.
2: Ridiculous.
1: Big Bad Orange Man said, we're not using AI anymore. We're using SI. SI, super intelligence.
2: Okay.
1: It's an executive order. Super intelligence.
2: Okay.
1: The oversight committee said the administration announced plans to explore creating a roughly 10-member advisory oversight committee to monitor national AI strategic developments. And they also focus on acceleration and dominance, because this kind of reminds me of the nuclear arms race and the space race, where it's like, look, when it comes to the nuclear arms race, look, we know these things aren't good, but they're building a whole bunch of them, so we got to build more. So
2: yeah.
1: They're really trying to stay ahead of China, because China is really ramping up their SI, their AI.
2: Okay.
1: And so the United States is like, we got to lead this, because if we don't, they will, and they win. So they emphasized an industry-led approach, with the administration praising the tech sector's ability to self-police, while critics raise concerns over whether voluntary pledges are sufficient
2: yes.
1: as autonomous agents and advanced models scale.
2: It's insane to think that we have this like superhuman computer all over, and there's just... We hope that you guys do a good job playing in the playground by yourselves. That's kind of how it feels. A bunch of like 2-year-olds being like, no, we trust you out there. There's no adult supervision. We're just going to trust you until we're ready. It's like, no, you should have had these laws ready to go.
1: Well, here's the fear that a lot of people, I think, have, is that when you trust these people to say, hey, we're going to allow you to self-police mm-hmm. yourself, they're like, yeah, no problem. We're going to make this thing as smart as possible, but I get to hold the leash.
2: Yes.
1: Right?
2: And it's... Yeah.
1: That's where we're at.
2: I also just don't trust anything that Mr. Funky Orange Man says. So he could be saying, hey, we're going to do this, but yet he's behind the scenes with his twiddly little thumbs.
1: More? Who do you trust more, him or super intelligence?
2: I vote go home.
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0: be honest, man, the list of celebs today, I'm even at a loss. I don't know any of them.
1: Are they all TikTok and YouTube stars and stuff?
0: Oh, just kidding. Max Verstappen.
1: Ah, yes. Old Max, three-time world champion Formula One.
0: They have him as car driver.
1: Oh, yeah.
0: I mean, I guess, but like, okay.
1: Car driver.
0: How old do you think he is? Max Verstappen.
1: Max Verstappen is 29.
0: He's 28 today.
1: Okay.
0: So at least we got one. Now, before we even get into the national days, it is Truth and Reconciliation Day.
1: Yep.
0: We are not skipping over that. We've been chatting about it all show.
1: Mm-hmm. Orange Shirt Day.
0: Orange Shirt Day. Yep, absolutely. And it's also National Chewing Gum Day and National Love People Day. National Mud Pack Day.
1: Mud Pack?
0: You like for your face?
1: Oh, yeah, sure. Okay.
0: National Women's Health and Fitness Day.
1: Should be every day.
0: And National Use AI in Work Day.
1: That's every day.
0: Like, what the hell?
1: Send this email to my boss and be nice.
0: Yeah.
1: Thank you.
0: The only time I give AI a stamp of approval.
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0: It is Truth and Reconciliation Day, and we are honoring that here today on Energy 106. Wheeler and Tyler are live here on the radio in comparison to a lot of other morning shows out there that took the day off, which is fine. If you're an essential worker and you're out there working, or if you're just up early and having a coffee and enjoying the morning, good for you, whatever it may be. But it is Truth and Reconciliation Day today. And I would like to say that after living in Mexico for 2 years and seeing the cultural divide between the colonial Spanish and the traditional Mayans.
1: Okay.
0: And seeing how they interact with each other and seeing that we're probably about 100 years behind that. The only thing, in my opinion, that's going to really move the needle here in Canada is time.
1: Yep.
0: But I think days like today are really important to recognize that. And I don't think that there is a single piece of paper that will be signed that will change anything.
1: Yeah, no. There's so much grief behind it.
0: Exactly. There is a lot of trauma that needs to be recognized, which we're doing on this day.
1: There needs to be a lot of proof.
0: There needs to be a lot of truth and reconciliation.
1: Proof, truth. And it needs to be truth and proof that, you know.
0: So in saying that, recognize the day, because I think regardless of where you are in this country on your political spectrum, I think we can all agree that we would love to see a more binding relationship between all of us.
1: Yeah.
0: And I think we would all like to see a more unified path moving
1: humanity,
0: forward.
1: Like just more humanity between everybody.
0: Regardless of where you originate from, regardless of where you grew up in the country, regardless of where you are now, I think we all want to see that unified path moving forward. And I think days like today are a good step towards that. It's not going to solve anything by tomorrow.
1: Nope.
0: But it's another day that's gone by that gets a little bit better.
1: Yeah. And thank you for sharing stories. We appreciate getting those on the text line and everywhere else. I know that, you know, a lot of them are very sensitive, but it paints a picture for us here in the studio today. Yep. So
0: we really appreciate you joining us. If you have this morning, if you're listening on the podcast, wherever you're listening, we are live here in studio. Truth and Reconciliation Day. We'll do news, we'll do sports, and then we'll do the busiest 9 o'clock hour in Canadian radio coming up next.
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1: 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Traffic.
13: Good morning. Watching out for closures downtown starting at 10 this morning for Orange Shirt Day. There's going to be a full closure of Main Street from York to Portage. That's for the Healing Walk. And then there's also a full closure of eastbound Portage from Main Street to Hargrave Street. That'll be ongoing until 2. 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That's traffic on Energy 106. 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
2: 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Closed today are the government offices, public libraries, banks, and most post offices. Transit is operating on a Sunday schedule.
3: We're here.
2: Yeah, the shopping malls, sounds like grocery stores, Manitoba liquor marts are operating on holiday hours. So just a little FYI for you if you're heading out and about.
3: We're here.
2: Scientists are still working hard to bring back the woolly mammoth with AI, but they've said it's been delayed.
3: Why not put the super intelligence in the woolly mammoth?
2: Make them scientists.
3: Yeah.
2: They said that they were expected to return.
3: Be like Mr. Snuffleupagus from Sesame Street.
2: They said it was expected to be returned back in 2028, but now they're saying it's going to be 2030 that the woolly mammoth will be back.
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5: 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It scores! Alex Carrier! And Montreal's got a two-goal lead.
6: The net, that shot, score! 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
7: Off for Minton. 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
8: Rebound goes off the side of the net from Ivan Barbashev. He scores! Jack Eichel tucks one home.
3: Golden Knights 5-2 over the Blackhawks. Canucks beat the Oilers 6-5 in overtime. Panthers over the defending champion Hurricanes 1-0 in overtime. Bruins shut out the Rangers 3-0. And the Canadiens edged the Leafs 3-2. Three games tonight in the league with the Penguins and Philly taking on the Flyers. Islanders are in Toronto to play the Leafs, and the Kings are in Denver taking on the Avalanche. Your Winnipeg Jets officially kick off the season at home Friday night. 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I'm Dave Wheeler.
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0: 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Wheeler and
6: Tyler. Well, it sounded like Tony the Tiger there.
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6: 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We have the busiest 9 o'clock hour in Canadian radio. Wait, what? Coming up here momentarily. Ooh. We got the Cat Fact Tearaway Day calendar.
7: What?
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1: I know, I'm dead. I don't even, yeah.
0: All right, you wanted the drama, I'm bringing you the drama.
1: What's the drama?
0: Now, Bob Irving is an old colleague of mine. For those that remember the name, he was the play-by-play announcer for the Winnipeg Blue Bombers.
1: Okay.
0: He has the broadcast center at Princess Auto Stadium named after him. He is the salt of the earth kind of human being. I respect and honor him deeply, and it's always a pleasure. A smile always comes to my face when I get, get the pleasure of bumping into him. He's just a wonderful, wonderful man. And
1: I know exactly who you're talking about.
0: Big influence on me when I was a young man in the radio industry, so I got a lot of respect for Bob.
1: Okay.
0: Now, Luke Wilson, on the other hand, is a Super Bowl-winning tight end with the Seattle Seahawks, who is Canadian.
1: Okay.
0: And he's gone on now. He covers the CFL for TSN.
1: Okay.
0: And he's a bit of a shit talker on Twitter.
1: Oh, okay.
0: Like, he likes to get into the weeds, and he likes to... It's good.
1: Whatever.
0: It's good fodder, right?
1: Yeah.
0: What you do.
1: There's just people out there like that.
0: And he was throwing some shade at Bob Irving on Twitter over the past little while.
1: For what?
0: Exactly. But...
1: How are the two even... related?
0: Well, because they both work in the CFL.
1: That's it.
0: Yeah.
1: That's it.
0: Yeah.
1: Oh, okay.
0: And so Bob would put out a comment and looks like, you don't know what you're talking about. Blah, blah,
1: oh,
0: blah.
1: My God.
0: So anyways, Luke Wilson of TSN threw out an apology on Twitter yesterday. Have a listen.
2: Just want to do a little personal note and send a little video apology out there to Bob Irving. Friday, I was obviously in Winnipeg, called the Winnipeg-Toronto game. Bob came up, introduced himself. So that in itself, I was like, damn, dude, every person that I've had an issue with in the CFL, literally everyone except for Bob Irving at this point, has never come up to me in person. On a funny note, I hope Bob's not mad at me for saying this, I always pictured Bob as like this decrepit old grouchy man, like back in my day, you know, one of those guys. I don't know how old he is, but he's kind of in shape, dude. He's well-spoken. I was like, holy smokes, my guy is like, he looked good. He looked healthy. He looked like... He looked kind of young and spry. He had a good energy about him. And now I kind of get why, you know, the media center's named after him and he has such a big following. The energy was infectious. But I owe Bob an apology, man. I thought he was this old decrepit boomer that was just really grouchy, and he's just not that. And we've had some Twitter interactions, and I wish I could take some of them back now. So this is my video apology to Bob Irving. One, a lot of respect for coming up to me and introducing
1: this
2: himself.
1: Guy's
2: and
1: had
2: a nice conversation. He did say some kind words. And I hope it's water under the bridge. I really do. I'm not just saying that. So I respect it, Bob. Appreciate you. Next time, we'll even grab a coffee together.
1: Oh, shush. Honestly, he's kind of annoying. He's kind of annoying.
0: Well,
1: he's
0: that's kind of a shtick.
1: I played Judgment Online, and then someone came up to me, and I actually liked them. So I apologized, and we are moving on. It's like, no, you are kind of... an asshole.
0: Yeah, well, because he knows that Bob Irving could beat the wheels off him at
1: his
0: age.
1: If you did any education whatsoever, you wouldn't have been talking badly about him to begin with.
0: Right. Yeah, that's kind of Luke Wilson's stick, though.
1: Oh, no, I'm over it because he came up to me, so we're going to move on because of that.
0: Well,
1: I hope what Bob does is he just roasts him.
0: No, no, here's the beauty part.
1: I met him, and he's so old and out of shape, this whatever guy's name.
0: This goes to show the class that Bob Irving has, despite the things that he said. Bob walks up and goes, hey, Luke Wilson, nice to meet you. I'm Bob Irving, and has a few laughs with him and doesn't even bother bringing that stuff
1: up.
0: Well,
1: probably because Bob doesn't remember.
0: No, stop. Don't you take that back.
3: 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Energy 106.

0: song could ever say.
1: Energy 106, all the hits. My name, you know what, let's start with your name. His name is Tyler Carr.
2: Hello.
1: My name's Dave Wheeler. No one cares.
2: For today, Truth and Reconciliation Day, our Cat Fact Today calendar for Wednesday, September 30th. Oh. One in 200 cats is believed to have asthma.
1: Oh.
2: Well, that's the fact. That makes me sad.
1: Why?
2: Well, because they can't do anything about it. We can't. There's no puffers for cats, are there? Like, serious question. Are you able to tell? I guess you would if they have trouble breathing.
1: If they wheeze, yeah.
2: And then would you give them a... I'm Googling this. Do cats that have asthma get puffers? Yes? Oh my God, it's sending me right now. It looks... Oh my God, it's a real...
1: It's a little mask that they put on,
2: I'm guessing. It's a real puffer. I don't want to say that looks cute because I know that they wish they didn't have to do that, but like...
1: You know, like, it's the same feels you get when you see, like, a two-year-old with glasses on. You're like, oh, it's so cute. But at the same time, you're like,
2: oh. You don't need glasses. You shouldn't have had, like, cats don't need puffers, but they look cute.
1: Right.
2: I'm sure they would hate the puffers.
1: Because,
2: they don't know that you're fixing their asthma when you're giving them the puffer.
1: I'm about to spray chemicals in your face. Enjoy.
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3: For September 30th, 2026. Elton John opened the new Apple Music Hall in London Monday night, with the show also broadcast outside the venue for fans to watch.

0: Sir Elton became the first artist to take the stage at the new 600-capacity London venue, performing an hour-long 12-song set drawn entirely from his classic catalog. Victoria Beckham has been photographed back in the studio, seemingly recording vocals for a song by her son, Cruz Beckham. On Instagram, Cruz posted an image of himself in the studio with his mum standing behind him wearing headphones, singing into a microphone and seemingly reciting lyrics from a phone. He also shared a caption that read, quote, "Yeah, we got Posh back in the studio," unquote. The appearance of Posh Spice in studio comes as there has been much discussion about a potential Spice Girls comeback in recent years, particularly as this marks the 30th anniversary of the iconic British group. And Taylor Swift dedicated her Video of the Year victory at the MTV VMAs to the late Dolly Parton, describing the country legend as the ultimate showgirl.
1: And lastly, but most importantly, I want to thank and dedicate this award to one person without whom just this wouldn't be happening. And that person is the ultimate showgirl, Dolly Parton.
0: Swift picked up the night's top prize for Fate of Ophelia, having written and directed the video herself. That's music news you can use for September 30th, 2026. I'm Dave Wheeler.
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1: Just one call to get to this morning on the Loud Line, and it's from none other than Martha, who has an update on a traffic situation that we had.
2: Good morning! I can't do it as well as Crystal does, but happy hump day.
3: Pretty good. Everyone.
2: I don't know whether Crystal will phone in today.
3: Nope.
2: Maybe she will and give us a good morning. But I know one thing. She won't be very frustrated anymore because the perimeter highway between Maine and Henderson Highway is open now. I just went down there the other day. Anyways, the perimeter highway, they finished it.
1: So that's,
2: that truck didn't mess up that bridge
1: right.
2: as much as we thought it did.
1: So the truck that like smashed in, you know, the trailer.
3: Yeah.
1: I guess it's already cleaned up and ready to go.
3: Perfect.
1: Life is back to normal on the perimeter highway. That we tried to rename earlier.
3: Yeah, to the
1: Big Long Road.
3: BLR, yeah.
1: Big Long Road.
3: That's
1: or
3: right.
1: Highway to Hell.
3: Yeah, Highway Around Hell.
1: Highway Around Hell.
3: Yeah.
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0: Everything returns to normal tomorrow, including the EnergyJet Dream Vacation at 8:05, 1:05, and 4:05. We're going to play Ojo not once, but twice. We'll conquer the wheel in the early morning crew hour. And at its usual time, just after 7:30. So thank you for joining us. If you were here today,
1: yeah.
0: If you're just waking up, you're like, oh, I got the whole day to myself. Yeah, you missed a very entertaining Wheeler and Tyler show this morning.
1: Yeah, I would agree.
0: We've been live all morning, ladies and gentlemen.
1: Yep.
0: For you.
1: Yep.
0: For the essential workers, you're welcome.
1: Yep.
0: Before we go, we'll find out things we learned on today's show, starting with you, Tyler.
1: Today on the show, I learned that the Manitoba Museum started today with their Truth and Reconciliation program, and it sounds awesome. You could go and learn a bunch of stuff. They're doing some live powwow dances and performances. It sounds great.
0: Today, I learned that Tyler Carr has 20 unopened boxes of Lego sitting around his house that he's just hoarding.
1: I don't know how to respond to that. I feel a little shame.
0: No, not at all. Just, you know,
1: build them.
0: Right,
1: okay,
0: just
1: fair.
0: Build them. Back again tomorrow morning. Go download the podcast. Bye. Happy Truth and Reconciliation Day.
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Energy 106, all the hits. I'm Macy Hall. Good morning. It is Truth and Reconciliation Day today, a day to listen to important voices. We'll get into some of the happenings around the city coming up later. But first, this is Somber on Energy 106.

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1: David, that says, my wife Brittany has gone for a walk right now and is listening. Would you and Dave wish us a happy 9th wedding anniversary today?
2: Whoa.
1: David and Brittany, who's out on her walk right
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2: David and Brittany, let me tell you, people will tell you that you're out of the honeymoon phase. Only you guys decide when you're out of the honeymoon phase, and I hope you are still in the honeymoon phase.
1: That's really cute.
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1: That's really cute. Brittany, I hope you get flowers from David. I would expect something
2: 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That's why she's on her walk.
1: Yeah.
2: She's on a bitch and giving flowers. Yeah. House this off.
1: How dare here 9 years.
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I'm Macy Hall. Coming up after Ren for Short, we'll take a second to look at all of the things happening in the city today for Truth and Reconciliation Day. First, it's Deadmau5 on Energy 106.

0: Energy 106, I'm Macy Hall. Today is National Truth and Reconciliation Day, and there are a few ways to take part around Winnipeg. The Forks will be hosting the Southern Chiefs Organization Healing Walk and Powwow. Things are going to get started this morning at the Udena Circle with the walk heading towards Canada Life Center, followed by a powwow this afternoon. If you're looking for something a little quieter, there is a sacred fire at the Leaf in the Indigenous People's Garden with teachings and time for reflection. The Manitoba Museum is also offering free admission with programming focused on the history and legacy of residential schools. And over at the Downtown Y, there's tea and bannock gatherings this afternoon with elders sharing their stories and teachings about treaties and the Indian Act. There are lots of ways to mark the day today, whether it means showing up, listening, learning, or just simply taking a moment to reflect.
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106, all the hits. I'm Macy Hall. That's Bruno Mars. Just a heads up, we're taking a little break from the Energy Jet Dream Vacation today just to take a second to listen and to reflect on the National Day of Truth and Reconciliation. 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

Energy 106, all the hits. That's Mike DeMaro. I'm Macy Hall. This is Tayo Cruz with a banger throwback. It's Dynamite on Energy 106.

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Energy 106, that's Taylor Swift. She's having a bit of a rough release week. She just dropped 4 new songs for her album, The Life of a Showgirl, last week. It's an extension of the album. It's called The Encore. And people aren't really loving it. They're not really obsessed with the music. Pitchfork yesterday gave the album

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Energy 106, all the hits. I'm Macy Hall. Have you ever been scrolling on a dating app and you see something that's just an immediate red flag for you? We're talking about that after the weekend. First, it's Ella Langley, Choosing Texas on

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0: Energy 106, all the hits. I'm Macy Hall, and we're talking about red flags on dating apps. Hi, it's Macy. And could you imagine meeting someone on Tinder, talking every day for 6 weeks, and thinking, hey, this could actually be something? That's what happened to one Winnipeg woman. Except now she believes that this guy she was talking to was running an elaborate scam. She says he told her he owned a cybersecurity company. He flew her to Toronto to meet him, and everything seemed really legit. But then the requests started. He started by saying that his wallet got stolen, which then led him to asking to use her credit card, help with a rental car, and he wanted her to send him some money. Eventually, she says she transferred nearly $2,700 and was stuck with a $6,000 rental car bill. He then tried putting almost $15,000 on her credit card because he had the information. Thankfully, those credit card charges were reversed and police are investigating. But the scary part is the Canadian Anti-Fraud Center says that romance scammers could spend months, if not years, building trust with someone before they even ask for money. And it's unfortunate because these scammers, they're unfortunately very smart and they know how to hide the red flags. 204-452-1061, what is your biggest dating red flag you've ever come across?
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It's Nicki Minaj. I'm Macy Hall. 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

Energy 106. That's Drake, God's Plan. I'm Macy Hall, and coming up shortly, DJ Danny D back with the Way Back Lunch right at noon. First, it's Rihanna and Calvin Harris on Energy 106.

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0: Energy 106, all the hits. I'm Macy Hall. We're taking a look at what is open and closed today. City offices and libraries will be closed, and the Winnipeg Transit is running on a Sunday schedule. Garbage recycling and yard waste pickup is still happening as per usual. If you're planning on heading out to the malls, most of the big malls, including Polo Park, St. Patel and Kildonan Place, and Garden City, are open from 11 until 6. Grant Park just opened here at noon, but they're going to be closing at 5. If you're looking for something to do this afternoon, both the Canadian Museum for Human Rights and the Manitoba Museum are open today. Admission is free at both of them. The Manitoba Museum also having some programming focused on the history of residential schools today. The art gallery is closed for the day, but it'll open up at 5 until 9 tonight for a special film screening. Definitely a day with some adjusted hours here. Worth checking before you head out. And of course, it is a day where you got to take time to reflect and think about what truth and reconciliation really means.
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That's the song that got her dropped from her original label back in 2020. Pink Pony Club, Chapel Row. And can you believe that? That song was such a flop at the time of release that her label was like, girl, you gotta go. And now 6 years later, she's one of the biggest pop girlies. And that song is a hit. Energy 106.

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Just a quick heads up that we are not doing any contests on the show today. 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
5: This is

Energy 106 on the hits. Before you head out for the day today, heads up, there are some road closures for Truth and Reconciliation Day. We'll go over those after Lolo, but first, it's Benson Boone on Energy 106.

0: all the hits. I'm Macy Hall. Just want to take a moment to say that we are recognizing Truth and Reconciliation Day on the station today. We're not doing any contests for the show today. If you're looking for the Energy Jet Dream Vacation, your next shot is going to be tomorrow morning at 8:05. Also, heads up, there are still several road closures on until 2 p.m. today for the Southern Chiefs Organization Healing Walk and Powwow. Those closures include westbound Forks Market Road and Israel Asper Way to the Forks, northbound Israel Asper Way from the Forks Market Road to York, westbound York from Israel Asper Way to Main Street, southbound Main Street between York and Portage, eastbound Portage from Main to Hargrave, Hargrave Street from St. Mary to Portage Avenue. Those are all in effect as of right now and will be until 2 o'clock today.
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0: 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For today, we're looking at a little bit of sun, a little bit of cloud. Might see some rain with a high of 17 today. Tonight, low of 5. Tomorrow, a little bit chillier with a high of 13 and a low of 0. 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

Energy 106. Nearly 30 years in business, and now a city bylaw could bring it all to an end. We'll tell you what's happening in Wolseley after Drake.

0: like you hit them angles. It's a short life.
1: You said you down for me. Give to me. Why won't you live for me? Energy 106, all the hits. There's a longtime perfume shop that could be forced to close because of a City of Winnipeg bylaw. Hi, it's Macy, and La Perfumerie has been running out of Michael O'Malley's home on Evanston Street for almost 30 years. He actually makes the perfumes himself, which is really cool, and he's been selling them there all this time. But now the city says retail sales aren't allowed from a home-based business, and O'Malley has been told that he has until November 10th to stop. His options are either he can rezone the house for commercial use, which would cost him around $50,000, or stop having people come to buy his stuff, which would basically mean shutting down the business. And the city says there are rules, and they're there to make sure that home businesses aren't causing issues in residential neighborhoods, and that there are options for businesses to operate by appointment, but he says that doesn't really work for him. So now he's trying to rally some support, and a petition has been going around to save La Perfumerie, and it's already picked up 1,600 signatures.
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I'm Macy Hall. 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
1: Mama Carr's reaction to a genie's cake. Also my dad's reaction. And my grandma's. They've all never had it.
2: Perfect.
1: I don't really think you can get it in Swan River.
2: Oh, your grandma's going to love it.
1: Mm-hmm.
2: Your dad will be indifferent. And I don't think your mom will be.
1: I don't know, though. I don't know.
2: Your dad will be like, that's cake. Whatever.
1: Yeah, sure.
2: Cake.
1: Where's the other piece?
2: Doctor said I'm not supposed to have this.
1: So that's why I had four.
2: And grandma will be like, oh, this is just love. Did you make this?
1: Did you make this?
3: You're right from
1: so
3: scratch.
1: Good. I love the cardboard at the bottom. 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

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It's Loud Luxury and Brando with Body. My name is Macy Hall. Coming up at 2, Chantel is back. Later on today, Mason with the live line. Until I see you again, don't forget to treat people with kindness. This is Harry Styles on Energy 106.

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I'm Chantal Desjardins. That was Starships by Nicki Minaj. National Day for Truth and Reconciliation. If you're wondering what's still open, Winnipeg City offices and libraries closed. Transit on a Sunday schedule, garbage and recycling pickup continuing as usual, and most major malls open till 6. 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

0: Now, if you watched the Flintstones growing up, that one's specifically made to make you feel old. The Flintstones premiered 66 years ago today. 66 years. And here's a fun fact. It wasn't originally considered a kids' cartoon. It aired in prime time and was basically designed as an animated sitcom for adults. Fred and Wilma, Stone Age, married couple, dealing with work, neighbors, money. Except instead of appliances, everything was an animal. You know, you had a vacuum cleaner, elephant, garbage disposal, some weird prehistoric creature under the sink. Car, no engine. You put your bare feet through the bottom and you ran, which I never questioned as a child. Although it is weird that Fred Flintstone was still somehow overweight despite powering a 2-ton car with his feet every day. And it gave us one of TV's most famous catchphrases. Yeah, 66 years old, which means even Pebbles should probably be thinking about retirement, which is yabba dabba depressing. Energy 106, I'm Chantal Desjardins.
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0: 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Right now it's sun and cloud and 15 degrees.
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Energy 106, all the hits. I'm Chantal Desjardins. That was Taylor Swift, I Knew It, I Knew You. Coming up in entertainment, Taylor's brother-in-law giving his blessing for Tay-Tay's song about his hometown. And your favorite actor from Criminal Minds had a surprise guest show up at his house ready to move in. But first, here's So Easy to Fall in Love by Olivia Dean on Energy 106.

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0: Taylor Swift wrote a song about her husband, and now his brother is weighed in. Travis and Jason Kelce talked about Taylor's new song, Cleveland, on their podcast, New Heights, and it's getting very good reviews in the family.
1: Cleveland is rocking right now. Shout out to Tay-Tay for making that song and just giving the city a little bit more
2: fun. That song is incredible. That is, Kylie and I have been listening to it so much.
1: Come on,
2: there's just
1: man.
2: Like something about it. It's makes you feel really good. It's a great song.
1: I love it, man.
0: Although I guess really, what is he going to say? If he didn't like it, he'd be like, ah, Taylor, thanks for writing a song about my city, but try again. The song is one of four new tracks on The Life of a Showgirl, The Encore, and the lyric video includes personal footage of Travis showing Taylor around his hometown. Imagine taking your girlfriend to your hometown to meet everybody, and she writes the city a theme song. That's good. I usually just bring wine.
3: Sometimes you put up these walls and you block us out, and you can't do that, not right now. We need you, kid.
0: That's Shamar Moore. You might know him as Derek Morgan on Criminal Minds. Well, he plays a cop on TV, but this situation needed the actual police. Imagine answering your door and there's a woman standing there with her luggage because she thinks she and Shamar are in love and she's moving in.
4: I had a girl who was getting catfished. No. Somebody was pretending to be me and told her that she could move in, and I'd kick my girl out and we'd raise my daughter together. And yeah, and I'm sorry that happened to her, but I try my hardest to let fans know I'll never ask for money, and I ain't gonna ask you to move in if I ain't never met you before.
0: How wild is that? Someone online pretending to be him convinced this woman she was welcome to move in, and it was actually Shamar's girlfriend who answered the door, and she wasn't having any of it.
4: I didn't, but my girl did. She was ready to fight. I was out of town, but she pulled up to the house with her boxing gloves out.
0: Police were called, but she wasn't arrested, and Shamar and his girlfriend actually felt bad that she'd been duped. He also says it isn't the first time something like this happened. Being a celebrity sounds fun until your fake online boyfriend starts handing out your real address.
5: It is like the craziest feeling in the world that so many people know me. My favorite thing is like when I meet people out and they're like, I feel like I know you, and I'm like, you do. Like, I share probably way too much at times.
0: And some people just shouldn't be famous. Alex Earl is claiming that at 25 years old, she's never read a book, ever. Answering questions in Milan yesterday, the social media star, who is unfortunately everywhere right now, made the big reveal after being asked what was the last book she read.
5: I've never read a book, like maybe Dr. Seuss.
0: Alex, best known for dating Tom Brady for 5 minutes, putting on makeup. Either way, she is really setting a good example for young ladies everywhere.
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I'm Chantal Desjardins. 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

Energy 106, all the hits. That was Animal by Cat's Eye. I'm Chantal Desjardins. National Day for Truth and Reconciliation. You can still get to the Canadian Museum for Human Rights, free admission until 5, and the Manitoba Museum free until 4. Most malls also open until 6. Minimum wage going up in our province tomorrow, increasing from $16 an hour to $16.40. I remember my first job painting curbs in a parking lot, you know, like yellow curbs. I guess so you didn't drive up and hit the fence. I mean, you'd think people would just figure that out on their own, but no, I was there. Vince Lee Community Center in Garden City. If you were wondering, I was not a great curb painter. We'd also have to paint the soccer lines on the field. Also not good. A little squiggly. We had a toolbox we had to carry around. We were supposed to fix things. Looking back, I was 15. What was I going to fix? I want to know, what was your first ever job? 204-452-1061. For now, here's Hate That I Made You Love Me on Energy 106.

0: back to you.
1: Energy 106, all the hits. That was Edge of the Earth by The Beaches. I'm Chantal Desjardins. Minimum wage going up has us talking first jobs way back when. I think my minimum wage was like $5. Was that possible? You work full time for 2 weeks to make like $300 or something? Wild times. 204-452-1061. Lee on the line. Lee, take us back to your first job.
2: My first job, $3.62 an hour, believe it or not. Right to the penny. I was 12 years old. I was canvassing shops in the neighborhood to keep myself busy. I came across a variety store. The offer was that I would become not the bottle washer, but the bottle sorter when we used to take back our 750 mil ginger ales and whatnot.
1: Yeah.
2: My job was to sort the bottles at the back of the shop.
1: Okay. Very important job.
2: Very important, you know, very sticky, lots of bees in the summer, horrendous. But I was duped. The next day, I was asked to not only run the cash, but close the shop for the 12 o'clock closing at midnight.
1: As a 12-year-old boy?
2: 12-year-old boy. And there was an incident where a couple of unsavory characters did come into the store moments before closing.
1: Oh, no.
2: I think they had an idea for something dodgy. They spotted me and probably decided otherwise because they just found it that they just couldn't maybe carry it out. And I thought, oh man, I got away with that. Promptly locked the door when they left and then found they stole my bike from the back of the shop instead.
1: Aw, poor little Lee.
2: $3.62 an hour. No danger pay. shocking. I didn't last long.
1: Yeah. Well, I mean, I guess it could have been worse, you know, your bike instead of your bottles.
2: Don't work at a variety store at midnight close to the highway.
1: Okay, good to know. I'll keep that in mind. Thanks, Lee.
2: Enjoy, guys.
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17: No stalls or collisions at the moment. However, all eastbound lanes of Portage Avenue between Main Street to Hargrave Street are closed today for a special event with a detour in effect. Also, watch out for construction southbound on Waverly between Fleet and Grant, mainly affecting the southbound lanes. 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That's traffic on Energy 106. I'm Trish Jewison.
3: Energy 106, weather.
1: Mainly cloudy, small chance of a quick shower this afternoon, but then clearing, sunny and 13 tomorrow. Sunny and 17 on Friday. Right now it's sun and cloud and 16 degrees.
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0: 106, all the hits. I'm Chantal Desjardins. That was Midnight Sun by Zara Larsson. Minimum wage increasing from $16 to $16.40 tomorrow. Taking your calls on your first job from back in the day. Scott's on the phone, 204-452-1061. Scott, what was yours?
1: Yeah, so I worked at a bakery, and my first week, I wrote on a birthday cake by myself. It was supposed to say, "Happy birthday, Brian." I was so nervous, I wrote, "Happy birthday, Brain."
0: No, you didn't.
1: Yeah, nobody noticed until the customer picked it up, but apparently, Brain had a lovely birthday.
0: Well, I mean, I guess there are worse things you could have written on the cake.
1: Yeah, that's right.
0: Did you get to keep your job?
1: No, I got fired.
0: You did not.
1: I did.
0: Well, I hope karma gets Brain somewhere. Thanks, Scott.
1: Thanks.
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2: 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Show downtown what it's all about. Something kinda like we used to do. Break out the heels, break out the dress. As beautiful as when we first met.

0: Energy 106, that was Next to You by Loud Luxury. I'm Chantal Desjardins.
1: He's a marine iguana, the only lizard in the world that gets its food from the sea.
0: You probably recognize that voice. That's Sir David Attenborough, the legendary British broadcaster who basically has been the voice of nature documentaries forever. Planet Earth, Blue Planet, Life. If you ever watched a lion chase a gazelle, well, a very calm British man explains that one of them is about to have a very bad afternoon. That's David. And he turned 100 years old this year. So a farm in England decided to honor him in the most logical way possible. They made his face out of 11,000 pumpkins and squashes. Yes. Sunnyfield Farm has officially broken the Guinness World Record for the largest squash mosaic. The portrait is 218 square meters or 2,300 square feet, basically the size of a house. Except instead of a house, it's a 100-year-old British man made out of pumpkins. If you're wondering, the farm said the hardest part was getting his eyes and his mouth right. It took 18 people, three giant cranes, and 5 hours just to assemble it. And this is not their first pumpkin rodeo. This is the third time in 4 years they've broken the world record for a squash mosaic. Last year they made Ozzy Osbourne. Before that they did Jack Skellington from The Nightmare Before Christmas. So if you happen to have 11,000 pumpkins lying around this fall, apparently you don't have too many pumpkins. You have art supplies.
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15: No stalls or collisions. Just a reminder, all eastbound lanes of Portage Avenue between Main Street to Hargrave Street are closed today for a special event with the detour in effect. Watch out for construction southbound on Waverly between Fleet and Grant, and more construction both ways on Gateway between Sun Valley and McIver. You're down to one lane in both directions. 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I'm Trish Jewison. That's traffic on Energy 106.
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Energy 106, all the hits. That was Zed and Foxes and Clarity. I'm Chantal Desjardins. Halloween's right around the corner. You know what that means? Heebie-jeebie time. I brought my kids last year. We had so much fun. This year looks to be better than ever. 5 haunted mazes spanning more than a kilometer. We got fog. We got special effects. We got 140 terrifying characters lurking around every corner to scare you. Carnival games, food trucks, bonfires, photo ops, live performances, and $1 hot chocolate supporting local charities. Experience heebie-jeebies on select nights from October 8th to the 31st, just south of McGilvery, inside the perimeter. 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
1: David that says, my wife Brittany has gone for a walk right now and is listening. 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
1: How dare here 9 years.
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Energy 106, that was Edamame. Baby, no money. I'm Chantal Desjardins. The Energy Jet Dream Vacation is coming up tomorrow morning with Wheeler and Tyler. That's your chance to get on the standby list to go anywhere sunshine travel flies. All you got to do is be caller number 6 at 8.05 a.m. at 204-452-1061. Now here's Teddy Swims and Lose Control on Energy 106.

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books with the kids all day, one meaningful option that's also good on the pocketbook. The Canadian Museum for Human Rights has free admission until 5. 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

0: 106. All the hits. That was Time Machine by Talk. I'm Chantal Desjardins. Minimum wage going up to $16.40 tomorrow. Talking first jobs. Mine was painting curbs in a parking lot at Vince Lee Community Center in Garden City when I was 15. Very, very glamorous. Calls coming in 204-452-1061. And here's a blast from the past. Hello, Leanne.
1: Oh, hello there. You look very familiar. My first job was actually working with you way back in the day.
0: Oh, that's funny.
1: I won't really say where or what job it was, but what I will say is that because we are so good at our jobs and efficient,
0: right.
1: We got everything done in such a timely manner. It allowed us to have plenty of time to ourselves.
0: Uh-huh.
1: My favorite memory of that job was how much time we would spend in the bathroom. Probably the only time I may have fallen asleep in a bathroom.
0: Oh my gosh.
1: Which happened on a number of occasions. But I always made sure to have a mop or a tool in my hand just in case the boss walked in. Because then I was either fixing a toilet or mopping the floor. And yeah, it was quite a fond memory of my first job. Even I have a much better work ethic now and have never slept in the bathroom since. But had many naps in my work bathroom way, way back in the day.
0: I totally forgot about that. The boss must have been like, man, that bathroom sure is dirty.
1: Right? Yeah, we actually never got caught. And nor did they have any suspicions because we were just great at what we did and we always got our work done.
0: Thanks, Leanne.
1: Thank you.
0: Bye.
1: Take care. Bye.
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4: No stalls or collisions at the moment. However, all eastbound lanes of Portage Avenue between Main and Hargrave are closed today for a special event with the detour in effect. Also, watch out for construction both ways on Gateway between Sun Valley and McIver. You're down to one lane in both directions. 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I'm Trish Jewison. That's traffic on Energy 106.
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I'm Chantal Desjardins. That was Choosin' Texas by Ella Langley. Coming up in Stupid News, if you're going to take your buddies out to rob a tobacco store, make sure you've discussed your exit plan before you go in. 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

0: Energy 106. I'm Chantal Desjardins. Our stupid criminals of the day come from Australia, where three thieves apparently planned almost every part of the robbery except how to leave. Police say three teenagers broke into a tobacco shop around 1 a.m. and allegedly tried to steal more than $60,000 worth of merchandise. It's a lot of tobacco. They loaded up the goods, started to make their escape, except somehow ended up on the roof.
1: I've made a huge mistake.
0: And not like we're on the roof because the helicopter is coming. No, they were just stuck on the roof. Police surrounded the building while the three tried to figure out exactly how phase two of this brilliant escape plan was supposed to happen. Guys, the getaway vehicle traditionally goes on the ground. Eventually, police arrested all three. Imagine stealing 60 grand worth of stuff, making it out of the store, then realizing your escape route has essentially turned you into a cat that needs the fire department.
2: Well, well, well. How the turntables.
0: I also love the moment where they must have looked over the edge of the roof and realized, oh, we did not think this through. Police arrested all three teens and recovered the stolen merch. So today's lesson, if your getaway plan includes climbing onto a roof, maybe make sure there's also a getting off the roof plan.
3: Abort, abort, abort!
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6: No stalls or collisions at the moment. However, all eastbound lanes of Portage Avenue between Main and Hargrave are closed today for a special event with the detour in effect. Also, watch out for construction both ways on Gateway between Sun Valley and McIver. You're down to one lane in both directions. 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I'm Trish Jewison. That's traffic on Energy 106.
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1: Mama Carr's reaction to a genie's cake. Also my dad's reaction. And my grandma's. They've all never had it.
2: Perfect.
1: I don't really think you can get it in Swan River.
2: Oh, your grandma's going to love it.
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1: Where's the other piece?
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1: 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It's very creative.
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I'm Chantal Desjardins. 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

Energy 106, all the hits. That was Die with a Smile by Lady Gaga. Halloween coming up. Love Halloween. Love heebie-jeebies. It'll scare the socks off you. Five haunted mazes spanning more than a kilometer, packed with fog, special effects, and over 140 terrifying characters lurking around every corner. 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

0: Taylor Swift wrote a song about her husband, and now his brother is weighed in. Travis and Jason Kelce talked about Taylor's new song, Cleveland, on their podcast, New Heights, and it's getting very good reviews in the family.
1: Cleveland is rocking right now. Shout out to Tay-Tay for making that song and just giving the city a little
2: bit
1: more
2: fun. Dude, that song is incredible. That is, Kylie and I have been listening to it so much.
1: Come on,
2: there's just
1: man.
2: Like something about it. It's makes you feel really good. It's a great song.
1: I love it, man.
0: Although I guess really, what is he going to say? If he didn't like it, he'd be like, ah, Taylor, thanks for writing a song about my city, but try again. The song is one of four new tracks on The Life of a Showgirl, The Encore, and the lyric video includes personal footage of Travis showing Taylor around his hometown. Imagine taking your girlfriend to your hometown to meet everybody, and she writes the city a theme song. That's good. I usually just bring wine.
3: Sometimes you put up these walls and you block us out, and you can't do that, not right now. We need you, kid.
0: That's Shamar Moore. You might know him as Derek Morgan on Criminal Minds. Well, he plays a cop on TV, but this situation needed the actual police. Imagine answering your door and there's a woman standing there with her luggage because she thinks she and Shamar are in love and she's moving in.
4: I had a girl who was getting catfished. No. Somebody was pretending to be me and told her that she could move in, and I'd kick my girl out and we'd raise my daughter together. And yeah, and I'm sorry that happened to her, but I try my hardest to let fans know I'll never ask for money, and I ain't gonna ask you to move in if I ain't never met you before.
0: How wild is that? Someone online pretending to be him convinced this woman she was welcome to move in, and it was actually Shamar's girlfriend who answered the door, and she wasn't having any of it.
4: I didn't, but my girl did. She was ready to fight. I was out of town, but she pulled up to the house with her boxing gloves out.
0: Police were called, but she wasn't arrested, and Shamar and his girlfriend actually felt bad that she'd been duped. He also says it isn't the first time something like this happened. Being a celebrity sounds fun until your fake online boyfriend starts handing out your real address.
5: It is like the craziest feeling in the world that so many people know me. My favorite thing is like when I meet people out and they're like, I feel like I know you, and I'm like, you do. Like, I share probably way too much at times.
0: And some people just shouldn't be famous. Alex Earle is claiming that at 25 years old, she's never read a book, ever. Answering questions in Milan yesterday, the social media star, who is unfortunately everywhere right now, made the big reveal after being asked what was the last book she read.
5: I've never read a book, like maybe Dr. Seuss.
0: Alex, best known for dating Tom Brady for 5 minutes, putting on makeup. Either way, she is really setting a good example for young ladies everywhere.
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8: 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Mainly cloudy today, small chance of a quick shower, but then clearing. Sunny and 13 tomorrow, sunny and 17 on Friday. Right now, a sun and cloud and 15 degrees.
1: 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Traffic.
9: Traffic is in pretty good shape out there. Just construction slowing you down both ways on Gateway between Sun Valley and McIver, and delays both ways on Portage between Balmoral and Memorial for ongoing construction westbound in the median lane. Home Hardware's kitchen and bath event is on until October 7th. 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That's traffic on Energy 106. I'm Trish Jewison.
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0: sings it?
1: It's Aliso.
0: Aliso? No, that's the producer. Who's the girl singing?
1: Oh, I don't know. I thought that was her name.
0: Oh, right. No. It's actually pronounced Alesso, and he's just the guy makes the beats.
1: Yeah.
0: Liveline, who sings it?
2: Tilo.
0: Who?
2: Tilo. Okay, T-O-V-E-L-O.
0: Oh, Tovlo.
2: Yeah.
0: Yeah.
3: That's right.
0: I thought you were saying CeeLo.
2: No.
0: Who's this? Where are you calling from?
2: Kimberly Linklater calling from Casita, Georgia.
0: Well, I'm glad you figured it out. The last two people said Katy Perry and Carly Rae Jepsen.
2: No, they're totally wrong.
0: Yeah, you just pronounced it wrong. But that's okay. We'll still give you the prize. A fabulous Liveline trophy is on the way to your house right now.
2: Awesome.
0: Hang on so we can get your address. Don't forget. This show got me like, whoa.
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